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11: Here's your X1071 Tri-State Forecast. Lows dip down to about 58 tonight under partly cloudy skies. Cloudy skies with a few peaks of sun tomorrow. Daytime highs approaching 75. Mainly clear skies tomorrow night. Lows dip down to about 56. Lots of sunshine Saturday with daytime highs approaching 80. 87, slight chance for storms Sunday. Right now, 73. I'm staff meteorologist Laura Lockwood.
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0: 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Kind of.
1: 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And it's not making Bree happy. 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
6: Here's your X, a 107.1 Tri-State Forecast. Lows dip down to about 58 tonight under partly cloudy skies. Cloudy skies with a few peaks of sun tomorrow. Daytime highs approaching 75. Mainly clear skies tomorrow night. Lows dip down to about 56. Lots of sunshine Saturday with daytime highs approaching 80. 87, slight chance for storms Sunday. Right now, 68. I'm staff meteorologist Laura Lockwood.
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0: 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Kind of.
1: 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And it's not making Bree happy. 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
8: Here's your X1071 Tri-State Forecast. Lows dip down to about 58 tonight under partly cloudy skies. Cloudy skies with a few peaks of sun tomorrow. Daytime highs approaching 75. Mainly clear skies tomorrow night. Lows dip down to about 56. Lots of sunshine Saturday with daytime highs approaching 80. 87, slight chance for storms Sunday. Right now, 66. I'm staff meteorologist Laura Lockwood.
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0: 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Jason caught flirting with another woman. Kind of.
1: 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And it's not making Bree happy. 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
6: Here's your X1071 Tri-State Forecast. Lows dip down to about 58 tonight under partly cloudy skies. Cloudy skies with a few peaks of sun tomorrow. Daytime highs approaching 75. Mainly clear skies tomorrow night, lows dip down to about 56. Lots of sunshine Saturday with daytime highs approaching 80. 87, slight chance for storms Sunday. Currently 64. I'm staff meteorologist Laura Lockwood.
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7: Here's your X-1071 Tri-State Forecast. Mainly cloudy skies expected overnight with a low of 58. Sunshine mixed with clouds at times. Friday, daytime highs approaching 76. Clear skies, Friday night, lows level off around 55. Bright sunshine, Saturday, with daytime highs approaching 81. 87, slight chance for storms, Sunday. Right now, 63. I'm staff meteorologist Laura Lockwood.
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0: Tomorrow morning on Joey and Lauren, make up or break up. Jason caught flirting with another woman. Kind of.
1: Yeah. And it's not making Bree happy. And it's tomorrow morning at 7:30.

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3: Here's your X107.1 Tri-State Forecast. Mainly cloudy skies expected overnight with a low of 58. Sunshine mixed with clouds at times. Friday, daytime highs approaching 76. Clear skies. Friday night, lows of a low around 55. Bright sunshine Saturday with daytime highs approaching 81. 87, slight chance for storms Sunday. Currently, it's 65 degrees. I'm staff meteorologist Laura Lockwood.
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0: Tomorrow morning on Joey and Lauren, make up or break up. Jason caught flirting with another woman. Kind of.
1: Yeah. And it's not making Bree happy. And it's tomorrow morning at 7:30. I can't.

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0: 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That Who person doesn't that know what they're talking about. 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
2: 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Mainly cloudy skies expected overnight with a low of 58. Sunshine mixed with clouds at times. Friday, daytime highs approaching 76. Clear skies. Friday night, lows level off around 55. Bright sunshine Saturday with daytime highs approaching 81. 87, slight chance for storms Sunday. Currently, it's 63 degrees. I'm staff meteorologist Laura Lockwood.
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0: Tomorrow morning on Joey and Lauren, make up or break up. Jason caught flirting with another woman. Kind of.
1: Yeah. And it's not making Bree happy. And it's tomorrow morning at 7:30.

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5: Here's your X1071 Tri-State Forecast. Lows level off around 58 overnight under mainly cloudy skies. Cloudy skies with a few peaks of sun Friday. High temperatures reach up to 76. Mainly clear skies Friday night. Lows level off around 55. Ample sunshine expected Saturday with daytime highs approaching 81. 87, slight chance for storms Sunday. Currently, it's 62 degrees. I'm staff meteorologist Laura Lockwood.
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fly to the top, I've been out of shape, taking out the box, I'm an astronaut. I blasted off the planet, rock that caused catastrophe, and it matters more because I had it. 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
3: Here's your X-1071 Tri-State Forecast. Lows level off around 58 overnight under mainly cloudy skies. Cloudy skies with a few peaks of sun Friday. High temperatures reach up to 76. Mainly clear skies. Friday night, lows level off around 55. Ample sunshine expected Saturday with daytime highs approaching 81. 87, slight chance for storms Sunday. Currently, it's 61 degrees. I'm staff meteorologist Laura Lockwood.
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0: 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Jason caught flirting with another woman. Kind of.
1: Yeah. And it's not making Bree happy. And it's tomorrow morning at 7:30.

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3: Here's your X107.1 Tri-State Forecast. Cloudy skies with a few peaks of sun today, with daytime highs approaching 76. Mainly clear skies tonight, lows dip down to about 55. Bright sunshine expected tomorrow, high temperatures reach up to 81. Slight chance for storms. Sunday, daytime highs approaching 87. 93, mainly clear skies Monday. Right now, 61. I'm staff meteorologist Laura Lockwood.
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That maybe...

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0: 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Kind of.
1: Yeah. And it's not making Bree happy. 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
5: Here's your X1071 Tri-State Forecast. Cloudy skies with a few peaks of sun today, with daytime highs approaching 76. Lows level off around 55. Tonight, mainly clear skies. Bright sunshine tomorrow, highs around 81. Highs level off around 87 Sunday, with a slight chance of thunderstorms. 93, mainly sunny skies Monday. Right now, 61. I'm staff meteorologist Jennifer Fujitsky.
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4: Let's do this thing. Happy Friday. Good morning. We are Joey and Lauren. Final weekend of June. How about that?
5: Oh, wow.
4: Yeah, I know.
5: That's crazy.
4: Lauren's birthday, a few days away. You excited? Are you? You're not at the point where you're like, oh, no, I'm older. Oh, don't.
5: I mean, I will say I am getting older, but surprisingly on my birthdays, I'm never like, I'm doomed. Like, I'm just like, oh, whatever. It's aging. It happens. I've had gray hair for a very long time. So I'm not worried about it. I cover it up. I got some brown powder.
4: You know what? We got some hair issues. I lost mine. Yours went gray.
5: I got my first gray hair when I was like 21, and they just keep coming. Just keep coming.
4: See, there you go. You're like, no, I'm fine.
5: That's what hair dyes for, y'all.
4: Yeah, tell that to someone that just doesn't even have hair. That's what toupees are for.
5: I was gonna say you could wear a toupee.
4: Maybe I should. Anybody know any good toupee companies? Let me know. It could be a sponsored deal.
5: Why not?
4: All right, trending stories are next.
5: What did somebody have to do 64,000 times just because of the World Cup? Next, right here on Joey and Lauren.

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2: It's Joey and Lauren. It's Trending Stories. Here we go, Lauren. What's trending?
3: I hate to bring down the room, but I have stats on how much it costs to live in 1975 compared to right now. Just things like a house, how much did it cost.
2: Way to bring up the depression this morning, man.
3: Okay, let's talk about it. A brand new home, on average, in 1975 was...
2: like
3: $40,000.
2: $39,000. Yeah. Cool.
3: That's all right. If that didn't make you feel bad, what about gas? How expensive was gas in 1975?
2: 72 cents.
3: No, 57 cents a gallon, baby.
2: If someone did that here, oh my gosh. I can't imagine.
3: In 1975, $1 is worth what $6.18 is now.
2: No way. Wow.
3: So think about that, like when you go grocery shopping.
2: Yeah.
3: What that could have done for you.
2: What you can buy for $6 in 1975, you can buy for $1.
3: And I mean, just multiply anything, right? Yeah. So like if you're buying something for $10 now, it's like $60.
2: That's crazy.
3: I know, but I think we're all feeling it. I did hear that gas prices are supposed to go down. Yeah. So
2: here's the thing that I don't get, and I'm still trying to figure out. Pizza. Pizza is pretty much stayed the same price. Have you realized that? Like,
3: there's some money laundering or something going on with pizza places.
2: How in the world? Because, like, McDonald's, more expensive. All the Burger King, Taco Bell, they're all... But, like, Pizza Hut or Domino's, for the most part, pizza prices have stayed the same. Like, I can still... probably go get a large pizza for $10.
3: Well, and especially if you're following the deal.
2: Yeah.
3: Like if they have
2: it's
3: like their special.
2: Crazy.
3: Yeah. No, you're not
2: like,
3: wrong.
2: Inflation, a pizza should be like $40. It's crazy.
3: It really is. The whole FIFA World Cup host stadiums and covering up logos situation. You've heard about this. If you have not, well, logos that are on all these stadiums in the host cities have to be covered up. Yes, even the logos that are on top of a dome. Yep. On top of the stadium. Now, we've heard about this and we've seen it all covered up. They've been able to make it happen. But Gillette Stadium, which they're calling Boston Stadium
2: now because they can't even give
3: love to Gillette, right? It's called Boston Stadium right now. They had to cover up all of their seats because every seat had the Gillette logo on it.
2: Yeah, it's crazy.
3: And so they put a little piece of tape over all of them. 64,146 little pieces of tape.
2: Imagine that
3: being
2: your job.
3: They had to walk around and put on all the
2: seats. It's crazy. And maybe you've noticed, like, if you've been watching, you're like, what is Seattle Stadium or what is Boston Stadium? Yeah, it's because they can only have their corporate sponsors. Yeah. Just crazy.
3: I know. This is crazy, too. An alarm clock forcing you to do a puzzle when you wake up. This sounds like a nightmare.
2: I've seen the ads for these apps that make you do something to... Yes.
3: This is an actual physical puzzle, though. It's not an app. So I've seen it's in development. It is an alarm clock. It's not your phone. It's an actual alarm clock that sits on your nightstand. And when the alarm goes off, it like spits out some puzzle pieces that end up like flying off of your...
2: and you got to put it
3: together. Your nightstand. And then you have to grab them and put them back in the slots on your alarm clock.
2: Boy, what does that say about our society? That we've... like back in the day, my ancestors, first of all, half of them didn't have alarm clocks. Then they got one. It goes off one time and they get up. We're like... yeah, I need about 7 alarms, and I need it. One of them has to be in the corner of my room, so I'll actually get out of my bed.
3: I actually have to get up. What's the game? You've got to refresh my memory. I'm thinking there was a game when we were growing up.
2: Don't Wake Daddy?
3: No, it had the pieces, like little shapes, and it would like
2: No.
3: It was like a board game, and it would like they would pop out, and you had to like put them all back in.
2: Operation?
3: No, it's like Operation.
2: Lauren, I have no idea.
3: Oh my gosh! Someone will tell me. It's on the tip of my tongue, but that's what it reminds me
2: hungry,
3: of.
2: Hungry, hungry hippos.
3: No, but that was fun.
2: That was great.
3: I had some great hungry hippo
2: sessions. Never had hungry hippo money, so I just had to live through it through the TV commercials.
3: It was at my grandma's house, and so we only got to play it at my grandma's house. So it was a lot of fun.
2: But we had Don't Wake Daddy. That's a good game.
3: It is. That one was fun. Did you ever play Don't Eat Tommy? Don't Eat Tommy?
2: We were playing that. What serial killer game were you playing?
3: It was a game with like Skittles, okay? So it's not a board game. But you'd have Skittles. Somebody would leave the room. Someone would leave the room. The rest of the people with the rest of the Skittles would pick that one's Tommy. The red one is Tommy, And then whoever would come back in the room, they had to pick a Skittle to eat. And if they picked up the red one, everybody would go, "Don't eat Tommy!" But the goal was you had to eat every other Skittle.
2: Yeah.
3: But not Tommy.
2: Yeah. Yeah, I mean, I'm so glad that we didn't know each other when you were that young.
3: Those are some of your
2: Hey, you want to come over and play Don't Eat Tommy? It's Joey and Lauren.
3: Hey, it's Joey and Lauren on X107.1 Extreme Hit Music.
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9: Here's your X1071 Tri-State forecast. Cloudy skies with a few peaks of sun today, with daytime highs approaching 76. Lows level off around 55. Tonight, mainly clear skies. Bright sunshine tomorrow, highs around 81. Highs level off around 87 Sunday with a slight chance of thunderstorms. 93, mainly sunny skies, Monday. Right now, 61. I'm staff meteorologist Jennifer Wojcicki.
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1: It's Joey and Lauren, and for all intents and purposes, I might turn into a superhero. I don't know. We're going to have to wait and find out because I swallowed something. And you know how this works? You swallow something, you bite something, you're exposed to something. I mean, come on. Like, Spider-Man gets bit by one spider and all of a sudden his world has changed. Right? I mean, there's got to be some other ones.
0: I would love to be able to crawl up a wall. Just like Spider-Man. I don't know why. I have no reason to, but I just feel like it'd be cool.
1: Hide and seek would be awesome.
0: Like, yeah, exactly. Or you can, like, climb up the stairs to, like, the second floor or whatever without using the stairs.
1: See, these are the things. Instead of, you know, saving humanity and fighting crime, Lauren's like, yeah, but I could skip stairs.
0: Sticky fingers.
1: So it all has to do with me changing a light bulb. We had a patio light go out. So we had, like, these little can lights, pot lights, whatever they're called, in our patio. And our front patio, and I had to replace it because it was out. And so it's one of those things. I get a chair. I'm standing on there. I stand on the chair, and it's like barely. I mean, I'm on tippy toes, and I can barely reach the top of like the awning where I need to pull down this light. It's got these little hooks that you pinch in, and then you unscrew the light bulb. Make sense?
0: Mm-hmm.
1: Right? As I am pulling down this light, I am not joking you when I say about 1,000 dead gnats.
0: No.
1: Fall on my face.
2: Oh,
1: and yes,
2: no.
1: I absolutely had a couple that landed in my mouth and all over everywhere. And it was disgusting. And the neighbor was like across the street.
0: Did
1: and
0: you go, shriek? Did you shriek?
1: Oh, I literally went, like just like that. Just like, it was like three different levels. And I had gnats everywhere stuck in my bald head. And yes, I absolutely swallowed a couple of dead gnats. Because they're tiny, right? Gnats are these little tiny bugs.
0: So what's the superpowers for Gnat Man?
1: That's what I don't know. But I am officially Gnat Man. But what do gnats...
0: You have terrible luck with this stuff.
1: I have terrible luck. I've had birds fly at me.
0: Well, that's what I was going to say. This was, I don't know, like 6 years ago, maybe longer. I'm sure we discussed it on the show. But we had birds that ended up crawling into the little vent that connects to your dryer on the side of the house.
1: Yep.
0: And you had to go and like get these birds out, and all the birds flew out and you fell off the ladder.
1: Yeah,
0: like,
1: it was awful. And then the mom bird literally was just swooping down and attacking me. I've had that. I've had all of it. I just asked what happens if I swallow a gnat, and it just says your stomach acid will quickly kill it and digest it. It won't survive in your body or lay eggs. And most people...
0: Why do you think about laying eggs? Oh, my gosh.
1: Well, they were dead. So it was... I mean, none of them were alive.
0: I know, but if one happened to be alive...
1: Yeah. Most people won't notice any symptoms. So I will not turn into Gnat Man. But
0: yeah,
1: I don't even know what...
0: Let's say you do.
1: What
0: kind of superpower are you getting? Ask your phone to be fun for a minute.
1: What are the top traits of gnats turn into Gnat Man? All right, let's find out what I would have. If you became Gnat Man, your superpowers would be elite flight agility.
0: Oh.
1: They're able to stop on a dime. Obviously, tiny size.
0: Okay.
1: I'd be able to fit into anything. Annoyance aura. It says I'd be very annoying. And fast reflexes.
0: You got that. You got that one.
1: Not great. Short burst speed. Yeah, it's just, but the problem is with gnats is I need buddies. So. Long story short, I had a little gnat for some protein last night.
0: They are some of the most annoying little bugs.
1: They are the worst.
0: I forget that they exist, but someone's got to fill me in on when do they migrate and stuff. Because I kind of feel
1: they're not around all the time.
0: They're not, but I feel like when they are, do they swarm and follow your head? Because I've been on walks before with the kids or on a jog or something, and they're just like all around me.
1: I just see them in a group. No, I think they stay in a group just in the middle of the air.
0: But I feel like they follow where I'm going. That's what I'm saying. Unless there's that many throughout the whole sidewalk.
1: I don't know if they're followers. Now, I feel like wasps will follow you. Yeah, exactly. So, Gnat Man, here we come. And, sorry, I just had another one stuck in my throat. It's Joey and Lauren.
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0: X1071.
1: It's Joey and Lauren. That awkward moment. Maggie's going to join us, falling asleep at the airport at the worst time.
0: Oh, well, it ruined everything for her. Don't miss it. It's next on Joey and Lauren.

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1: It's that awkward moment with Joey and Lauren in the morning on X107.1.
2: Joey and Lauren, it is that awkward moment. Maggie is with us. Awkward at an airport. Airports are awkward places. Airplanes are awkward places. Which more awkward, the airport or the airplane? Got to be the big metal tube in the sky with
3: probably
2: strangers.
3: The airplane. Well, airplane, a lot of anxiety. I think there's a lot of people who have anxiety or just stress. I want to get to my destination on time.
2: The
3: I'm
2: only advice, I just have one advice for people at an airport. Smile. I promise you it'll be okay. Everyone looks like they're about to murder you. Everyone. Like,
3: true.
2: Go look at a gate and no one is smiling. You're going to the Bahamas
3: on
2: vacation.
3: We flew recently and the TSA agent
2: needed
3: a Snickers. Yeah. He was screaming at everybody. I was like, what is your problem?
2: So, Maggie, what happened? What's your awkward moment at the airport?
4: Oh, my gosh. Okay. So, I was, like, boarding a flight for a business trip. It was actually, like, it's for a conference and I was presenting. So, It was, like, a very big deal for me. I was, pretty exhausted. It was a super early flight. Plus I, was just making sure everything was just right for the presentation and everything. So I was running on very little sleep. Mm-hmm. And I get to the airport and I get to the gate, I sit down and, my flight's delayed, which is like, it's okay. I'm still going to get to the conference with plenty of time, but, I'm just like, wrecked. I'm so tired. So I put in my headphones and I'm just kind of like, all right, I'm going to wait, because the flight's delayed. And I just fell asleep. Like, I just completely knocked out and fell asleep.
2: Okay.
4: And they start boarding my plane. Like, I slept for hours and nobody woke me up when they were boarding. Like,
2: there
4: were people all around me. I mean, the whole flight was delayed, so the whole place was like packed, and nobody woke me up.
2: And there's people that are probably
3: So you missed your flight.
4: Even the crew and everything, the people that check you in and stuff, they're all there too. Like, they knew I was on that flight. Like, I was sitting right there, and I just I missed the presentation. Like, it was a horrible, it was such a mess.
2: So, I understand the flight gets delayed, and I understand people falling asleep at the gate, but you didn't even hear because they'll page you. They'll literally be like, oh, we're looking for passenger Maggie Johnson. Maggie Johnson, get to gate B4. Like, you didn't even hear that when you, because I feel like if I heard my first and last name in an airport,
3: yeah, but if
2: that
3: you're
2: would
3: knocked out, you're
2: up.
3: Sleeping at AirPods in, like, who's hearing anything?
2: That's a fair point.
4: Yeah. I was just out. Like, I was so exhausted. And so, I missed all of that. And, just like PSA, like, wake somebody up. Like, if you're getting on a plane and everyone around you is getting on that plane and the person sitting next to you is dead asleep, like, maybe nudge them a little and be like, are you on this plane?
3: That's a good debate, though. Like, do you nudge somebody
2: I am
3: who's
2: not
3: sleeping?
2: Nudging.
3: Because
2: I
3: don't
2: nudging.
3: Know if that person's on the flight or not. And I will say this, yes, it is more likely that they are than they aren't. But I have been to plenty of airports that
2: to a random gate.
3: Well, the gate is just so busy that they're sitting at the next gate over.
2: Yep. Or maybe they're there early. Maybe they're there 3 hours ahead of time.
3: So my worry would be I wake them up and it's not their flight that they're boarding. I don't know. But that is a really good question.
2: Maggie, hindsight is 20/20, where you're like, someone should have nudged me. But ask yourself, would you nudge a stranger at an airport? I would not.
4: I would now. Now I'm going to for anybody whose eyes are closed.
2: Maggie, you're going to be the worst person at an airport. Everybody, excuse me, sir, before you doze off, is your flight coming up soon? Because I missed a flight once. Do not fall asleep.
3: Don't be like me.
2: You are, though. Dang, you were right, though. There are some people that are passed out at the airport. Like, it doesn't even looks like they are going to sleep there for all night. And they're just like totally, I don't know what to do. So I just feel like mentally, I wouldn't be able to fully knock out, but you said you didn't get much sleep the night before. So, all right, Maggie, you lost your job. You had your career all ready to go. No, I'm just kidding. Maggie, what we'll do is we'll let people tell their stories to make you feel better, okay?
4: Sounds good.
2: Okay, so text us, 68719. Do you have a story similar to Maggie missing a flight for X, Y, and Z, that awkward moment where you're like, I'm not going to make it, home alone, whatever it is. We'll get to your answers coming up. It's Joey and Lauren.
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1: It's That Awkward Moment with Joey and Lauren in the morning on X107.1.
2: It's Joey and Lauren, That Awkward Moment. Maggie joined us, fell asleep at the airport, at the gate. People do that all the time. Not a big deal. Fell asleep, stayed asleep, missed it. They called her name. She didn't hear it.
3: Yeah, she had her AirPods in and nobody was. She was traveling alone. She said she was up super late the night before getting ready for her presentation that she's traveling for. And nobody woke her up. She wakes up, missed my flight.
2: If you're
3: the gate attendant would.
2: The gate
3: right?
2: agent.
3: Or gate agent.
2: But also, they're busy enough. They're dealing with people being like, hey, why is my flight delayed? And then they're dealing with that. And then they got somebody in boarding group D that shows up in B. And so, like, I would not expect a gate agent to go and nudge people and be like, hi, are you on this flight? Right? Mm-hmm. Like, and mm-hmm. I would say this.
3: And
2: like,
3: awkward if they're not. And they're like, no, my flight's not for another hour. Thanks
2: now you
3: for
2: just
3: waking
2: woke me up and I can't go back to sleep. I'll be honest. I am not waking up a stranger. I don't care if I'm on a subway, a bus, a train, a plane. I am not waking up a stranger. Unless I'm on the plane and we're getting off and they're still asleep during like the deplaning.
3: But a flight attendant would wake them up. So yeah. I wouldn't even do that.
2: All right.
3: But a lot of your texts on this, whether or not it is fair or foul to wake someone at an airport. And also we've got some stories from people who have fallen asleep through something. This text says, guys, I slept through my own alarm on the day I had to present at a work conference. Mm. My boss had to call my husband who had to physically shake me awake. I showed up late and missed my presentation.
2: I never knock on wood. And I'm grateful for this. I'm a light sleeper. You are a heavy sleeper, and that blows my mind. Like, there's been times I'm like, Lauren, how

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1: I live at the airport too. Mine was before a girl's trip to Vegas. I missed my flight, woke up to an empty gate. I felt completely
2: abandoned. Does anybody not have anxiety of missing your flight, which keeps you awake? All you people that just keep falling asleep, unless it got majorly delayed, and we've had that where it's like, oh, you're not taking off for another 4 hours. And then it's like, okay, maybe I'll try to catch some C's. But like, getting on my flight, I'm like, I'll fall asleep on the plane. I'm not falling asleep at the airport.
1: This text says, I fell asleep at a movie and woke up during the credits and my husband was gone. He got up to go to the bathroom and thought I had come out too. And nope, I was still asleep by myself.
2: Last time you fell asleep in a movie? Like truly fell asleep.
1: At a theater?
2: Yeah.
1: Ooh, that's a good one because I did fall asleep in a movie, but I don't remember what it was. It's been a long time. Every movie.
2: Yeah.
1: But at a theater, it's been a while.
2: It used to be my total weakness. And I think we just went to a lot more movies back in the day. But I used to fall asleep in almost every single movie. No matter what it was, I would fall asleep.
1: This text says, it wasn't me, but my dad fell asleep in the airport bar and missed his flight to my sister's graduation.
2: Oh my gosh.
1: What the heck?
2: Yeah.
1: This one says, absolutely wake somebody who's sleeping at the gate. You may just save them a huge headache of trying to get on another flight.
2: I've got an answer. I think this is the solution. I don't think you just touch a stranger and say, hey, is this you, by the way? Is this your fly, by the way? I think what you do is you like move a backpack and like it nudges their foot.
1: Okay.
2: So
1: you indirectly kind of nudge them awake.
2: Yeah,
1: without,
2: you indirectly kind of like, I know people that'll do that on the plane because someone falls asleep and they're starting to lean and snore. I know people that are like just kind of bump their elbow on accident and be like, oh, sorry.
1: This one says, I'm not waking up anyone at an airport. Airports are chaos already and I don't need someone accusing me. And that is a gate agent problem. Yeah, but is it? Is it the gate agent's problem? It's nobody's problem.
2: I just think
1: as a society, maybe we should be more helpful to each other, but you just never know.
2: Those agents blast on the loudspeaker your first and last name. If you fall asleep through that, that's on you. I heard it just the other day. It's like, you know, Mark Johnson, get to your gate. And it's like, okay, if they're not there, that ain't on you.
1: Good point.
2: Joey and Lauren.
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4: Good morning. The Mississippi River level is steady. It's 8.1 feet at Parade of Sheen, 6.2 at Guttenberg, 7.8 at Cassville, and 8.6 at Dubuque. 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Check them out on Facebook for their music lineup. Authorities said a Dubuque man faces felony charges related to alleged inappropriate interactions with a minor female. 28-year-old Nathaniel Jones was arrested Wednesday afternoon at his residence on warrants charging enticing a minor under the age of 16 and grooming. Court documents state that the Dubuque County Sheriff's Department began investigating Jones in November after receiving a report of inappropriate behavior between Jones and a minor female under the age of 16. Grooming and enticing a minor are both Class D felonies in Iowa, punishable by up to 5 years in prison. Gronin and Dubuque community leaders on Wednesday celebrated the groundbreaking of a future five-story mixed-use development at the corner of 5th and Main Streets. The $25 million development will include a ground level of about 9,500 square feet of retail space, which can be divided into four units and a 45-car indoor parking garage. The four stories above will include 102 studio, one-bedroom, and two-bedroom apartments. The development, which is dubbed Rider on Main, also includes a parking lot off of Locust Street behind the building. The U.S. Fish and Wildlife Service has issued a reminder that fireworks are prohibited on the 261-mile-long Upper Mississippi River National Wildlife and Fish Refuge. The refuge includes most islands and beaches on the Mississippi River from Minnesota to Rock Island, Illinois. The release states that federal law enforcement officers will patrol the refuge during the holiday period, looking for fireworks as well as glass bottles, which are also prohibited items on refuge beaches. Maps of the refuge are available online at fws.gov. The Supreme Court sided with the maker of Roundup Weed Killer Thursday in a ruling expected to block thousands of lawsuits alleging it failed to warn people the product could cause cancer. The case came before the justices after a tidal wave of litigation that included some multi-billion

0: $1 million verdicts against Bayer, a Germany-based agrochemical manufacturer that acquired Roundup's original producer, Monsanto, in 2018. The High Court, in a 7-2 ruling, held that Roundup cannot be sued in state courts for failure to warn because federal regulators have found a cancer link unlikely and do not require a warning label. Though Bayer said the ruling should result in the dismissal of failure to warn lawsuits, the company said it plans to proceed with a proposed $7.25 billion class action settlement intended to resolve many of the remaining claims. For those stories and more, pick up a copy of the Telegraph Herald or go to telegraphherald.com. The Telegraph Herald is brought to you by TH Media. I'm Courtney Chaffee, and that's your latest Tri-State Area News.
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6: Here's your X1071 Tri-State forecast. Cloudy skies with a few peaks of sun today, with daytime highs approaching 76. Lows level off around 55, tonight mainly clear skies. Bright sunshine tomorrow, highs around 81. Highs level off around 87, Sunday with a slight chance of thunderstorms. 93, mainly sunny skies, Monday. Right now, 58. I'm staff meteorologist Jennifer Vujicic.

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1: All right, coming up, the good stuff, your feel good stories. What a teacher did for one student on a field trip. Even Mrs. Frizzle couldn't do this, all right? And it's next on Joey and Lauren.

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2: It's Joey and Lauren. It's time for your good stuff, your feel-good stories from the week. We go to England where there's a bus that's gone viral. Why? It is a dog-only school bus. It's called Billy's Bus, and it's a canine shuttle. It picks up dogs and takes them out so people can drop their dogs off. They take them to some dog park, and then they load them back up and bring them to your house. How amazing is that?
3: That is so cute.
2: Also, how many adults would sign up to just sit in that bus?
4: Just for the therapy alone? Yeah. Be able to snuggle with all the dogs?
2: Yeah. Just thought that was cool. This story also amazing. Teachers, we love you. Teachers, we love you. Teachers, we love you. We can't share that enough. A teacher in Brazil, her name is Helmer de Castro, gained recognition for ensuring student Helm Victoria could participate in a school field trip despite being paralyzed. And it was a hike. This teacher carried the paralyzed student on her back for the entirety of the hike to make sure that she felt included. Oh, my gosh. How do you not just love that story?
3: That is so touching.
4: Yeah. That's amazing because, you know, you want to talk about inclusivity and you want to include everyone. And it's hard when you have a disability that keeps you from doing something that a lot of the other classmates are doing. And for the teacher to go that extra mile, pun intended.
2: That's good.
4: That's amazing.
2: That's very good. Also, you know, running a marathon is tough enough. But how about this? A father completes the London Marathon carrying around his late son's shoes, aiming to finish the race alongside him. So this man, Sarai Manai Davis, ran in the 2026 London Marathon. Well, around his neck, he was carrying the shoes of his late son, Hugh, who passed away from cancer at the age of 6. And so he ran with these shoes around his neck, and he did so that he could race alongside him. And it's just like, man, I know.
4: Oh, it's so tender. Oh, that's so sweet. And what an accomplishment for him to complete the race. And I bet you he felt his son with him.
2: Yeah, he also wore a shirt featuring names of 500 children who lost their lives to cancer. So just an amazing gesture there. And that is the good stuff. It's Joey and Lauren.
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3: Oh, let's do this thing. Good morning, Lauren. How are we doing?
4: Good. Really quick, I found somebody put together a list of things, like your personality traits based on the month you were born. Do you want to know yours?
3: Yes.
4: Where are you? August. Here are your red flags.
3: My red flags?
4: Yep. Pride can get in the way. Hates being ignored. Can be dramatic when hurt. Wants appreciation and does not back down easily.
3: Okay.
4: Is that accurate?
3: Feels a little accurate.
4: My red flags for June. Mood changes quickly.
3: Oh, yeah, yeah.
4: Overthinks conversations. Gets bored with routine. Avoids difficult emotions and can be indecisive.
3: What was that?
4: That's not me.
3: That's
4: not me.
3: I normally don't believe in that stuff, but my gosh, man, that's crazy. Yeah.
4: Oh, man. There's green flags, too. You know, the green flags, fun to talk to for hours. You're welcome.
3: Yeah, we do that every day.
4: I keep life exciting, okay, to make people laugh. Is that true?
3: That is true. That is absolutely true.
4: There you go.
3: All right, trending stories are next on Joey and Lauren.
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1: It's Joey and Lauren. It's your trending stories. Lauren, what's trending?
2: You men always accusing ladies of being gold diggers. Yes, there are a lot of them out there. But new research.
1: Okay, I'm all ears.
2: New research says men are more likely to be gold diggers than women. Oh,
1: well, yeah, but we just don't have the opportunities, I feel like. Because men will...
2: Not as many options?
1: I don't know why, but like... Go look up. Why don't you look up some relationships and tell me there's not gold diggers out there?
2: Oh, I've seen so many of them. I wish they would just own it. You know what I mean?
1: Mark Davis, who is the owner of the...
2: Oh, I gotta look this up. I remember.
1: Go look at Mark Davis and Mark Davis's girlfriend. Okay? Mark Davis, very rich man. He owns the Las Vegas Raiders. He owns the Las Vegas Aces.
2: Oh, my gosh.
1: He also, and I don't mean this rudely, but he also is a very... interesting looking man.
2: She says she's attracted to his smile, not his wealth.
1: He's got the worst bull cut in history, the worst haircut in history. And yeah, his girlfriend is, you know, of course, this.
2: She's 100 out of 10. Show.
1: Yeah, exactly. So
2: wow,
1: please tell me
2: insane.
1: More.
2: Yeah, well, that's just what they say. They said they dug in and did some research. Who knows? But men also, hey, let's not hate on the men. They also want to be gold diggers, too.
1: Yeah, oh my God. I understand the advantages.
2: Okay, I'm excited about this. A show that we grew up watching is now getting a live action.
3: Seatbelts, everyone.
2: What is it, Joey?
4: Please let this be a normal field trip.
1: Oh, this Mrs. School Bus or whatever.
2: The Magic
1: School Bus.
2: You're relaxed and feeling good. Come on. It's coming back to you, right?
1: Okay, yeah. All right.
2: Did you watch it?
1: Yeah. Miss Frizzle, right?
2: Yeah. Guess who's going to play Miss Frizzle?
1: Who is going to play Miss Frizzle? Amy Adams.
2: No. I actually think they did a good job at picking this
1: Emma
2: person.
1: Emma Stone.
2: No.
1: Miss Frizzle. Martha Stewart.
2: Okay. No.
1: Give me a hint.
2: Comedian.
1: Oh, Jennifer Lawrence.
2: No.
1: Amy Poehler.
2: No.
1: Tina Fey.
2: No.
1: All right, I got nothing.
2: Elizabeth Banks. I think she's going to do amazing.
1: The Hunger Games girl.
2: Yeah.
1: May the odds be ever
2: fits,
1: in your favor. Yeah.
2: I don't know. I just think she fits Miss Frizzle.
1: Yeah, I think it should be good. The problem is the young people... won't know. Like, this will be for millennials. This will be for people like our age, like middle age, right? Like, this is because young kids don't know anything of a Magic School Bus. It's not around anymore, is it?
2: I mean, I'm sure you could watch it on some streaming platforms.
1: Dude,
2: but...
1: remember when they took a field trip and they went inside one of the students' bodies? That's a violation.
2: They did some weird stuff with
1: they
2: the Magic School Bus.
1: They did some very weird
2: but
1: stuff.
2: But I learned a lot of things from the Magic School Bus.
1: Yeah.
2: Just like
1: it,
2: I kind of
1: it really set our expectations, the bar very high for our regular school trips, our field trips.
2: You're not wrong. Harry Styles is giving away free concert tickets to people who do community service.
1: Oh, well, okay. I do community service.
2: Okay. Well, I think it has to be documented. Okay. So he's asking people, if you volunteer... the food bank or an animal shelter or whatever. You're cleaning up trash. Like you register and do this community service. And I think like 20,000 people,
1: wow.
2: I think, entered to do this. There's only 200 tickets he's giving away for free. But I just thought that's kind of a genius way to get people to give back to the community.
1: How many girls are like, excuse me, animal shelter, I am here to volunteer.
2: Immediately.
1: I need those Harry Styles tickets.
2: But that's kind of cool. I love to
1: that's
2: see
1: cool.
2: artists that... you know, give back in that way. And obviously, he obviously donates as well. Jason Mraz.
1: We packed
2: food with him at a food bank once.
1: Yeah, years ago, Jason Mraz did this thing where we got a pack of the food bank. And if you want to know what it sounds like, Jason Mraz packing food.
5: It's the corn to baffle. It's the green beans. It's the vegetable.
2: So stupid. It was a good time, though. It was a good time.
5: Lucky to have found the sweet potato.
2: Gillette Stadium, now known as Boston Stadium, for the World Cup. This is where the Patriots normally play.
1: Yeah.
2: Okay? For the World Cup, they have to cover up all logos. It's part
1: of
2: their
1: rule. All the stadiums, yeah.
2: All stadiums. Now, I just saw the numbers on the amount of little pieces of tape that staff had to use to cover up on seats at Gillette Stadium. Now, Boston Stadium. Can't call it Gillette Stadium.
1: Yeah.
2: 64,146 little pieces of tape.
1: So every seat has a little Gillette logo?
2: Yep.
1: By the way, that's a bold move for the stadium to give a sponsor that many. What happens if Gillette is like, hey, we don't want to pay for the naming thing? Then they got to rebrand all those chairs.
2: That's a really good point. But who's the guy that had to go around and do all those little stupid things of tape?
1: Sure, it is funny, team, but they're... They're serious about it. So like SoFi Stadium in LA, they literally have a giant tarp over like the outside like branding. I'm like, gosh, crazy. That's crazy.
2: And those are some of your trending stories.
1: It's Joey and Lauren.
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14: Here's your X-1071 Tri-State forecast. Cloudy skies with a few peaks of sun today, with daytime highs approaching 76. Lows level off around 55. Tonight, mainly clear skies. Bright sunshine tomorrow, highs around 81. Highs level off around 87 Sunday with a slight chance of thunderstorms. 93, mainly sunny skies, Monday. Currently, it's 60 degrees. I'm staff meteorologist Jennifer Vujcic.

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1: X1071.
2: It's Joey and Lauren. So, Lauren, you made this list on your own. This is not like, oh, I saw someone do this. You actually, you brainstormed and thought about it.
1: I did, because there was something that happened in my life, and I was like, why does this feel embarrassing? It should not be embarrassing, but it feels embarrassing. And so then my mind started going, and I was like, there are so many things in my life that feel embarrassing but should not be embarrassing. And we've talked about this before. There was this guy that went viral, it was probably a year ago, and he came up with a list, and we talked about it. We laughed about it on the show, and people kind of threw in some of their other options as well. But I came up with this, and I was like, I've got to bring it up.
2: Well, I've shared mine using coupons. For whatever reason, I feel embarrassed using coupons. Yeah. I don't. Lauren always. We just went somewhere where we had a free appetizer and a free kids meal. So we were cashing in two of them.
1: You also don't like using gift cards. You're like very, I mean, you like using them, but you want me to do it.
2: Yeah.
1: You're like, here, you do it.
2: Yeah. Whenever we need to use a coupon or a gift card, Lauren does the transaction, because I'm like, I feel like a cheapskate when I'm like, oh, I got a free appetizer. You better take that onion ring off.
1: Oh, and anytime you need to correct anything, you just won't. You will eat the wrong dish because you're like, I am not going to tell them that my food was wrong. So this happened to me a couple of days ago. We took the kids to the movie. Why does leaving a movie theater, like when the movie ends, it feels embarrassing? It shouldn't be embarrassing, but leaving a movie theater feels embarrassing.
2: All bright, and now you're like, this, you were the uggos I was sitting by.
1: We're all just funneling out with our snacks and our popcorn, and then we're all kind of just, it's kind of quiet, and they're like,
2: If you're with someone, you're like, do we need to talk about the movie? Right. Or you just,
1: leaving a movie theater feels embarrassing.
2: Okay, I'll give you that.
1: Okay. Another one I thought of was asking for time off. Asking for time off feels embarrassing. Like, hey, boss, can I have some time off to enjoy myself? Well,
2: and don't you feel like you gotta give it the whole spiel?
1: Yes.
2: Like, I've said this before. I had a coworker that would take time off and wouldn't tell anybody any reason why or where. I have to be like, so I need Tuesday and Wednesday off, but it's because on Tuesday we're getting to the airport. And, you know, sometimes you got to be there a little early, so I don't even think I can come in that day. And then Wednesday we're going to land late, so probably I'll take Thursday off too. But I just want to let you know that I'm going
1: to... I feel like it's a millennial thing. Like,
2: it is.
1: Just feel like we have to justify every single thing.
2: Instead, you should be like, I got 3 days PTO, Tuesday through Thursday. See you on Friday.
1: Another one I thought of was chasing a paper that's blowing away in the wind.
2: I had that with a little plastic baggie. It wasn't even mine. It was in a parking lot. And I was like, running. Yes. That's a good one, Lauren.
1: It's so embarrassing. But, like, we've had this before. We're at an event.
2: You're chasing it down.
1: We do a lot of events. We have our table. Maybe we'll have, like, papers or something on the table. And if there's, like, a little gust of wind and the paper flies off, and I'm just doing this weird, awkward, like, run, jog, walk.
2: Yeah, because you want to look like you've got it under control.
1: And then you try to, like, step really far to, like, stop it with your foot. It's embarrassing.
2: That's a good one.
1: Running with a backpack on. Running with a backpack on feels embarrassing, because it's just bouncing around on you.
2: I would say this. I think running when you're not intentionally running is embarrassing. Like, running through the airport is embarrassing. And I get it. Yeah. You're like, oh my gosh, you probably got a connection. But I'm sorry, as a grown adult, I don't want to run unless I'm actually running.
1: Speaking of the airport, I think it's embarrassing. It shouldn't be embarrassing, but waiting for your luggage at the baggage claim feels embarrassing. Because you're all just waiting there. You're all just looking at each other's bags. It's quiet. It's awkward.
2: Also,
1: you all just want to go home.
2: Lining up in your boarding group ahead of time. Like, that's... Oh, you're boarding group 7? Okay, I'm 8. I'll just stand behind you.
1: Also, reaching for your bag in the overhead bin when the plane lands is embarrassing. I can't explain it, but when my arms are up, I'm reaching. I'm trying to grab it. I'm trying not to drop it or hit it on anybody's head. Everybody's watching. It's embarrassing.
2: That's a good
1: checking
2: one.
1: The mail. I've said this one before. Checking the mail feels embarrassing. Like, I do this walk out to the mailbox like I'm just desperate to see what's in there, and then I gotta walk back.
2: I think grabbing your Amazon package right after it gets delivered is embarrassing.
1: Or your food. DoorDash.
2: If you get DoorDash or delivery and, like, they literally set it down and then you open it, there's something about it's cool to wait 5 minutes.
1: Another one I thought of is exiting a body of water, any body of water. So, like, if you're getting out of a pool, getting out of a lake or ocean, the beach, but it's embarrassing. Just don't look at me.
2: Yep. You get the swimsuit. My swimsuit gets bunched up.
1: I'm picking a wedgie. Yep. I'm 100% picking a wedgie every time just because it happens. And then the last one I thought of was crossing the street when someone is letting you cross.
2: Oh, yeah.
1: So, like, when you're waiting, somebody's waiting on you, so you're in a crosswalk and there's a car that, like, slow down and stop, and you got to do, like, that little hurry up walk, and you're, like, saying thank you, but you know everybody's watching you while you're crossing the street. It's embarrassing.
2: I thought you were going to, I really thought this all started because you were going to say, being chased by a bee and like running away from a bee.
1: Oh my gosh, that
2: because
1: too.
2: You just did that.
1: Being chased by a bee. That's
2: Lauren just had a bee and she's like, and I'm like, that. There's a part of you that like you got to stay cool if
1: we
2: a
1: were
2: bee's
1: at a pool
2: by you.
1: And there were people everywhere, and I almost knocked over a kid.
2: You almost did knock over a kid because you're running from a bee at a pool.
1: Those are all embarrassing things. Oh, and honorable mention: licking an envelope. It's embarrassing. Licking an envelope is embarrassing.
2: Licking an envelope?
1: If somebody sees me licking an envelope, I'm embarrassed.
2: I'd also say a grown man in line for ice cream. We all like it, but there's just something about us. If we're sitting there in line for ice cream, it's a rough look. It's Joey and Lauren.
1: On X 107.1.

0: X1071.
1: It's Joey and Lauren coming up. Makeup or breakup? Was Jason flirting with another woman on this date?
0: Lisa. Who is Lisa? Next, right here on Joey and Lauren. We were.

0: Time to make up or break up with Joey and Lauren in the morning on X107.1.
1: It's Joey and Lauren. It is make up or break up. So Jason went out with Bree, and I like Jason saying, like, listen, I tried to kind of pull out a lot of the stops. He said that he basically went to a winery to show that he's not just some buffoon caveman of a man, is what he said. So they went out, they went wine tasting. He likes that. Thought he had a great time, and now he's not hearing back from Bree. So welcome, Jason, to Make Up or Break Up. How are you?
2: Hey, I'm good. How are you guys?
3: Hey, we're good. And you know what? I love the positivity. Though you're not hearing back from Bree, you're like, hey, you know what? We're going to try and get to the bottom of this, hopefully.
2: Yeah, exactly. Yeah. What do I have to lose?
1: Yeah.
3: Good point. So tell us a little bit about Bree and your time with her.
2: Well, I thought we had a blast. Went to this dope winery. They had some, like, live jazz, like, amazing wines. And it's like, it was classy, you know, I knocked it out of the park for a first date, you know, like it's a really nice place. And we got to taste amazing wines, really good food. Mm-hmm. We had really good conversation, a lot about the wine and stuff too. And kind of, you know, tasting and giving our notes and stuff. So honestly, I'm pretty shocked that she hasn't hit me up.
1: Yeah. Okay. I know, I get it. I mean, I feel like, you know, when you do something that's not just dinner and a movie or something like that, you feel like you showed a different side of yourself, Jason. So what we'll do, man, is we'll play a song, we'll come back, we'll call Bree, okay?
2: Amazing. Thanks, guys.
1: Yeah, absolutely. Sure. So Jason with us, Bree is coming up next with Make Up or Break Up. It's Joey and Lauren.
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1: It's Joey and Lauren. It's Makeup or Breakup. So Jason went out with Bree. They went to a winery. He's like, it was really elegant. It was really nice. I'm not hearing anything. You know, I wonder, he is confident. I could tell, you know, we could tell just on the phone. He's pretty confident. You wonder if wine people can get weird. They can get a little weird.
2: A little snobby. Yeah. I don't know. I didn't get that vibe from him at all, actually. I got a pretty casual, like confident, but not cocky and casual kind of a guy. And I don't know. I only talked to him for like 2 minutes.
1: Sounds like Lauren's got a crush.
2: That's kind of how I felt talking to him.
1: All right. Well, we got to get Bree's side. So let's talk to Bree.
3: Hello.
1: Hello. Is this Bree?
3: Yes, it is. Is this?
1: Bree, hey, this is Joey and Lauren in the morning radio show. How are you? Hi. Okay,
2: hey,
1: you know
2: Bree?
1: Who we are.
2: Hi,
1: all right,
2: how are
1: awesome.
2: You?
1: Sweet.
3: I'm good.
1: Good. Do you know why? Well, I'll tell you. We're calling you because Jason reached out to us.
3: Oh, okay.
2: The attitude changed so quickly.
1: Yeah.
2: So Bree, if you have a second, we're curious if maybe you can share with us your side of things with Jason. He called us and basically told us he really likes you and would love to see you again. But obviously, I get the vibe that you're not feeling the same way. But we're just trying to get him some answers. If you'd be willing to share.
3: It was just weird. Like, it was fine. I just felt like the third wheel, like, on our date with him with his phone. It was weird.
1: Oh, okay. So,
2: what are you?
1: Screen time guy or big, like, was he on his phone, texting, scrolling?
3: It was more

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1: With his ChatGPT, and he would like ask ChatGPT things, but like incessantly, and he even had a name for her, like he calls her Lisa.
2: Oh, geez.
1: And like, yeah, it was weird. It felt like he was flirting with her. He would be like,
3: "Hey,
1: Lisa, how do you pronounce this wine?" And then she literally said, "Thanks, sweetie."
2: Oh my gosh. Okay, so Joey does this with Marissa.
4: Marissa is my girl.
2: Oh my gosh, this is hilarious.
4: Now I feel attacked.
2: Brie,
4: so
2: Joey will talk to, I don't know if you know, he will talk to his ChatGPT, and I'm like, "Hey, Marissa, what's the weather like in blah, blah, blah?" And then she'll like respond, and they have this whole, it's like weird.
4: It's not weird.
2: So
5: I'm not the only one.
4: No,
5: I'm not the only one.
4: Jason!
1: Oh my God.
4: You got Lisa, I got Marissa. They're great people or robots or whatever.
2: It's weird.
4: I need to sit this one out because I'm guilty. Now, I'm not saying I flirt.
5: No, you can't sit it out. I need backup on this.
4: All right, I think it's fine.
2: Let's let Bree and Jason kind of hash this out. Jason, do you think that you come off as flirting? Like, describe your side of when you're talking to Lisa.
5: No, okay, this is the thing. Like, I don't want to just keep asking my phone, like, "Hey, ChatGPT, hey, chat." Like,
4: yeah.
5: Sure. Like,
4: I'm with you.
5: I gave her a name, mm-hmm. Lisa. Like, you know, she's nice. And it's weird that you'd be jealous of, like, a robot, you know?
1: First of all, she's nice. She's not real. Like, that's weird.
5: Oh, I'm aware of that. The future.
1: I'm not jealous. I just think that perspective is weird. I'm not a jealous person at all. But, like, calling her sweetie, like, was just so
2: that is
1: random.
5: Well, that was kind of a joke.
4: Yeah, I mean, I've wanted to call Marissa sweetie. Now I hold back. I'm a happily married man. But sometimes she is very nice.
2: No, you'll be like, "Thanks, babe. Thanks, babe."
4: So I have Marissa, Jason has Lisa. I think what we're learning, Jason, because I've been in the doghouse for a while with this, I think you just got to, I mean, keeping it a secret makes it almost worse, but it's almost like, but I'm with you. I hate just saying, hey, chat. Give them a name.
2: I think there's, and Brie, I'm kind of with you on this. I don't think it's a jealousy thing. I think it's just it's very peculiar. Like, it's just kind of like, oh, that's weird, because
4: you
1: guys saw her, right?
4: Like, yeah,
1: it evoked that for me.
4: Okay.
5: Well, not like, what's his name in her?
4: Joaquin Phoenix. Brie, maybe, what if you, you know, Brie, do you use ChatGPT, or are you like anti?
1: For sure.
4: Okay, all right. So call him, you know.
1: That's it.
2: Hold on a second. So is chat a girl for y'all? Because I always think mine's a guy.
4: You can change it. It can be whatever you want. So why don't you change your voice to a guy, call him Brandon, and all of a sudden you'll be calling him Hunk. I mean, you know.
5: Absolutely.
2: That's weird.
5: Right. The future.
2: Well, this is getting weird.
4: Listen, Brie, if you don't want to go on another date with Jason, Jason and Lisa, we can set you guys up on a virtual Italian dinner or something.
2: Ew.
4: How about that? It's Joey and Lauren.
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9: Good morning. The Mississippi River level is steady. It's 8.1 feet at Prairie du Chien, 6.2 at Guttenberg, 7.8 at Cassville, and 8.6 at Dubuque. River Stage is brought to you by the Dubuque Marina and Yardarm Riverfront Bar and Grill, your premier location for the best live entertainment, waterfront drinks, and dining along the Mississippi River. Check them out on Facebook for their music lineup. Authorities said a Dubuque man faces felony charges related to alleged inappropriate interactions with a minor female. 28-year-old Nathaniel Jones was arrested Wednesday afternoon at his residence on warrants charging enticing a minor under the age of 16 and grooming. Court documents state that the Dubuque County Sheriff's Department began investigating Jones in November after receiving a report of inappropriate behavior between Jones and a minor female under the age of 16. Grooming and enticing a minor are both Class D felonies in Iowa, punishable by up to 5 years in prison. Gronin and Dubuque community leaders on Wednesday celebrated the groundbreaking of a future five-story mixed-use development at the corner of 5th and Main Streets. The $25 million development will include a ground level of about 9,500 square feet of retail space, which can be divided into four units and a 45-car indoor parking garage. The four stories above will include 102 studio

0: one-bedroom and two-bedroom apartments. The development, which is dubbed Rider on Main, also includes a parking lot off of Locust Street behind the building. The U.S. Fish and Wildlife Service has issued a reminder that fireworks are prohibited on the 261-mile-long Upper Mississippi River National Wildlife and Fish Refuge. The refuge includes most islands and beaches on the Mississippi River from Minnesota to Rock Island, Illinois. The release states that federal law enforcement officers will patrol the refuge during the holiday period, looking for fireworks as well as glass bottles, which are also prohibited items on refuge beaches. Maps of the refuge are available online at fws.gov. The Supreme Court sided with the maker of Roundup Weed Killer Thursday in a ruling expected to block thousands of lawsuits alleging it failed to warn people the product could cause cancer. The case came before the justices after a tidal wave of litigation that included some multi-billion dollar verdicts against Bayer, a Germany-based agrochemical manufacturer that acquired Roundup's original producer, Monsanto, in 2018. The High Court, in a 7-2 ruling, held that Roundup cannot be sued in state courts for failure to warn because federal regulators have found a cancer link unlikely and do not require a warning label. Though Bayer said the ruling should result in the dismissal of failure to warn lawsuits, the company said it plans to proceed with a proposed $7.25 billion class action settlement intended to resolve many of the remaining claims. For those stories and more, pick up a copy of the Telegraph Herald or go to telegraphherald.com. The Telegraph Herald is brought to you by TH Media. I'm Courtney Chaffee, and that's your latest Tri-State Area News.
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7: Here's your X1071 Tri-State forecast. Cloudy skies with a few peaks of sun today, with daytime highs approaching 76. Lows level off around 55. Tonight, mainly clear skies. Bright sunshine tomorrow, highs around 81. Highs level off around 87 Sunday, with a slight chance of thunderstorms. 93, mainly sunny skies Monday. Right now, it's 63 degrees. I'm staff meteorologist Jennifer Vujitsky. Joey and Lauren in the morning.

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1: All right, Lauren. Pressure's on. Stage is yours. Time for the Lauren Cheese, the bad joke of the day.
0: Where do surfers go for an education?
1: Where do surfers go for an education?
0: Boarding school.
1: Okay, that's cute. Where do they go to find their assignments? They surf the web. All right, I'll see myself out. Highest paying jobs of 2026. Radio host? Maybe. Maybe
0: no,
1: not.
0: No.
1: Next on Joey and Lauren. Got me.

0: X1071.
1: It's Joey and Lauren. All right, I've got the highest paying jobs of 2026. So these aren't exactly jobs that you can just like get into, but if you are maybe, you know, starting a new leaf or want to go back to school, these are the jobs that are going to pay the most in today's day and
0: age. Also, it's probably for me because I'm nosy. It's good to know. If I know anybody who has one of these jobs, yeah, I'm like, oh, you're rich.
1: They can pick up the lunch tab for sure.
0: Can I make a guess?
1: Yeah, you can.
0: I haven't seen the list, but I think an anesthesiologist is somewhere on the list. Because
1: girl, you know.
0: We once knew a pediatric anesthesiologist, which I believe they actually get paid more. I mean, you think about that. You have to put a child out for surgery. Yeah. That takes some precision. And so I think that they're pretty
1: well off. Just tell you this. Lauren, you are very accurate on anesthesiologists.
0: Okay. All right. See, I know.
1: May have the top spot. We just don't know yet. We're going to go through these. And listen, I know you couldn't like do them today, but I'm saying like when I list them, tell me if you would do this or you don't even think it's worth the money. If you would do this job.
0: Okay.
1: So number 10, highest paying jobs of 2026 is a lawyer.
0: Oh, no, I couldn't. I could never be an attorney. I'm grateful for them, grateful for lawyers, but I have a family member who is an attorney and absolutely hates it.
1: Yeah, my brother-in-law is an attorney and his life is very stressful. Yeah. And he would even tell you, he's like, the money's great, but man, I'm stressed out. Yeah. So I'm like, I don't know about that. Number 9, airline pilot. I think in today's day and age, I wouldn't mind this.
0: I don't want to be responsible for 250 souls on board.
1: Yeah, but you're one of the souls. So if it could, like, you know what I mean?
0: Right, but I don't trust myself with the stick or whatever they use, the buttons.
1: I think today's day and age is, I'm not saying it's easy, but I'm just saying technology is making it more and more automated.
0: Well, I actually, look at me watching the news. I was hearing about how the Pilots Association and the FAA and all these people involved in the flight industry are trying to get something passed to have a new technology that helps with GPS.
1: Uh-huh.
0: Because the problem is there have been so many close calls recently.
1: Yeah.
0: At airports where they've had almost near collisions with airplanes. And so they're like, guys, we got to have better technology. So hopefully that passes.
1: So I'm going to put myself as a yes on that one.
0: Okay.
1: Number 8, technical program manager. Don't know what that does, but that's number 8.
0: Nah,
1: that sounds like too much work.
0: Okay.
1: Number 7, investment banker.
0: Oh no, I'm not. No. I had to manage money. Well, of course, I manage my own money. Like, we manage money.
1: Do we? I don't know.
0: Well, you do. But no, I had to manage grants before for a city, and that was stressful to me.
1: And now you're telling jokes on the radio.
0: Yes.
1: It's a beautiful thing.
0: Not as stressful.
1: I'm going to say yes on that. I think that would be fun. Number 6, I don't know what this is. This tells you, CMO. Is that chief marketing officer?
0: CMO.
1: I want to say that's chief marketing officer. Would you look up what CMO is?
0: Gosh, we're dumb.
1: That's number 6 on the highest
0: CMO.
1: Paying job. I'm going to say chief marketing officer.
0: Yes.
1: Okay.
0: You're correct.
1: Sign me up for that.
0: I can do
1: all
0: that.
1: All we do is marketing. That's all we do, right?
0: Yep.
1: So I'm going to say yes on that. Number 5, software engineer director. No thanks. I'll put an X on.
0: I'll do the marketing for the software. How about that?
1: Okay, here we go. The top 4 highest paying jobs of 2026. Number 4 is CEO. Makes sense. Also, not
0: relative. Like CEO of what? Right? Like
1: a CEO
0: of a massive company is obviously different than a CEO of a small company.
1: But would you mind like walking into a meeting though and giving like a hoorah speech? I feel like I could do that. Okay, number 3. Could you do this? Judge.
0: A judge.
1: No. No, I couldn't do that.
0: I couldn't determine someone's fate. I have too many feelers. I feel like,
1: correct me if I'm wrong. Maybe I'm totally wrong on this. Doesn't lawyer feel more stressful than judge? Now, judge, you have to make sure you know you're,
0: gosh,
1: I mean, you're obviously judging people. That's got to be pretty tough. Number 2, Lauren, you were on it. Anesthesiologist, number 2, highest paying job of 2026.
0: Yeah, I'm telling you.
1: What are the legal ramifications if you mess up? That's what I want to know before I'd sign up.
0: If you accidentally
1: overdose someone and they don't wake up for like 10 years and you put them into a coma, can you get sued or do you have insurance?
0: I've seen the epidural needle. I've seen what they do. I don't know if an anesthesiologist. Does an anesthesiologist do that?
1: Yeah, I think so. Yeah, okay. I'm pretty sure.
0: But I've had to be put out for a surgery before, and it's always a fear of mine that I'm not going to wake up.
1: They just seem very chill, though. Do they not seem chill? Like, they walk in, like, all right, let's do this. Mm-hmm. Countdown from 10. And I'm like, and no, you're the second highest paid person in 2026. And number 1, still in the medical field. Would you like to guess? A little more specialty than just, like, a doctor.
0: A radiologist.
1: Nope.
0: You're kidding.
1: No, I'm not.
0: A surgeon?
1: Yeah, surgeon is number one.
0: Okay, that makes sense. I hope they're getting paid well to.
1: But eventually, like, they say that robots are going to be performing surgeries.
0: Nah.
1: You don't think so?
0: Nah, that's not happening. What type of surgeon does it say?
1: It just says surgeon.
0: Plastic surgeon?
1: It just says surgeon number one.
0: Or because there's all different types of surgeons.
1: Plastic surgeon feels like that would be more up my alley because it's not life or death. It's like, oh, you just want a new...
0: No, it's definitely life or death. Well, no. You could kill somebody.
1: Yeah, you could. But what I'm saying is like, hey, I need a new nose. I'm like, okay, that's not, hey, you just had a traumatic injury. I'm going to try to fix you. It's just... Homegirl in Malibu wants, you know, a little bit nicer of a noise.
0: We really, really dumb.
1: We do.
0: With these jobs. There's a reason why we're in radio.
1: I think radio host is bottom 10, actually. It's Joey and Lauren.
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1: All right, here we go. Good morning, Lauren. How we doing?
0: Fabuloso.
1: We got an interesting dilemma. I don't know if anybody's done this. We're charting into new territory in a couple of weeks. We are out of town, but I've got family that's traveling through town, and they asked to stay at our house, and we're like, well, we're gone. But then we said, why don't you stay at our house? And there's going to be like, how many people? Nine?
0: Yeah.
1: There's going to be nine of my family members in our home without our supervision for 3 days.
0: I don't like it.
1: I'm a little worried.
0: Why did you approve that?
1: I felt bad. Because they go, hey, can we stay with you? Because, I mean, they'd have to get like two hotel rooms. So I was like, well, we're gone. But I was like, but you can use our house. And they were like, oh, okay. And I'm like, oh, I thought you'd say
0: so
1: no.
0: So we need to set up surveillance cameras.
1: I just don't know. I'm worried.
0: I mean, I trust your family. It's just, yeah, messes, things like that.
1: They're going to buy a bunch of movies on Apple TV.
0: No, I'm mostly worried that a door will be left open or unlocked or something.
1: There we go.
0: That drives me nuts.
1: Any advice? We will take it. It's like an Airbnb that we're not getting paid for, which, you know.
0: Ooh, charge them a fee.
1: Now we're talking. Listener versus Lauren next on Joey and Lauren.

0: X1071.
1: It's Joey and Lauren. It's time to play Listener versus Lauren. By the way, if you ever want to be on the show and play with us, just text us 68719. Say, I want to play a game. And we'll get you scheduled to join us on the air. Today, we got Jade and Easton playing with us today. What's going on, y'all? How we doing?
2: We're doing good.
1: All right, here we go. We're going to kick Lauren out of the studio right now.
0: Good luck.
1: So Lauren will not be able to hear these three questions. I'll ask you the three and then bring Lauren back in, see who does better. Here we go. Question number one for Jade and Easton. What is the largest hotel chain in the world? There are more of these brands of hotels than any others in the world.
2: Hilton.
1: That's what I thought. It's not Hilton, believe it or not. I thought it would be Hilton, too. It's not Hilton. Okay. Question number two. In the Toy Story movie franchise, what is the name of Woody's girlfriend?
2: Oh,
1: Jessie.
3: Yeah, Jessie.
1: Jessie is with Buzz. I'm going to give you another chance.
2: Dang it.
1: She's got the sheep.
2: Oh, Mary.
1: Mary, or it starts with a B.
2: Bo Peep.
1: There we go. All right, here we go. Question number three. Celery, peanut butter, and raisins make up this classic childhood snack. What is that snack called? Celery, peanut butter, and raisin.
2: Celery, peanut butter, and raisins.
1: So you have celery, you put peanut butter in the middle, and then you top it with raisins. What's that called?
2: Ants on a stick.
1: You know what? We'll give it to you. Ants on a log is what we're looking for. It's really good, but we'll give it to you.
2: I've never tried it.
1: All right. Two out of three. Not bad. Here comes Lauren. Lauren, welcome back. All right, Lauren, here we go. Question number one. What is the largest hotel chain in the world?
0: Ooh, my brain is going Hilton. I feel like they have a lot of properties.
1: That's also what I thought, and that was what Jay Neeson said. It's not Hilton, believe it or not.
0: Okay.
1: All right, question number two. In the Toy Story movie franchise, what is the name of Woody's girlfriend?
0: Bo Peep.
1: And that is correct. Now, Jay Neeson went Jessie, which I thought for the longest time, They're not siblings.
0: They are siblings.
1: Oh, they are?
0: I haven't seen them say that in any of the movies, but I heard the cast confirm that recently. Jesse and Woody are siblings.
1: They should be together. It just makes sense that Woody and Jesse would be together.
0: Siblings.
1: Well, not if they're siblings. That would make it weird.
0: I got you.
1: Yeah. All right, question number three. Celery, peanut butter, and raisins make up this classic childhood snack.
0: Oh my gosh, my grandma used to make this all the time. Ants on a log.
1: That is correct. Ants on a log. How about this, Jade? Why not, you know, if you have celery, peanut butter, and raisins, make some ants on a log today.
0: Yeah.
1: Tell us what you think.
0: Although I prefer mine just the log. But the ants.
1: You don't like the ants?
2: I like celery and peanut butter, but I've honestly never even heard of it with the raisins on it.
1: Yeah, that's the ants. Yeah. I like raisins, though. You know what I like? I like those golden raisins, those yellow ones. Those are my jam.
0: I like raisins.
1: All right, well, Jade and Easton, y'all tie with Lauren. Way to go. You've made it on the radio, and now you'll never forget. Oh, I got to give you the answer for the hotel.
0: I almost forgot.
1: What is it? It was Marriott. So Marriott actually has the most hotel chains in the world. I would have said Hilton every single day.
0: I feel like I see more Hilton properties.
1: That's what I thought, but no, it's Marriott.
2: I feel like there is too, but isn't there also Hilton by Marriott?
1: Well, that's a good question.
0: I don't know.
1: Well, what's funny is they all go by different names, even though it's the same company. So they'll be Courtyard by Marriott.
0: Yeah, did you know? I actually did learn this recently. Ritz-Carlton is a Marriott property.
1: The fancy Ritz-Carlton.
0: I was interesting.
1: I don't think I'll ever stay there in my life, but good to know.
0: I don't know that because I stayed there. I know that because I saw an article about it.
1: Good to know. All right, well, Jay Neeson, thanks for playing with us, huh?
2: Thank you, guys.
1: Absolutely. It's Joey and Lauren.
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15: Here's your X1071 Tri-State forecast. Mainly cloudy skies expected today, with daytime highs approaching 76. Tonight, lows level off around 55. High temperatures reach up to 81. Tomorrow, bright sunshine. High temperatures reach up to 87 Sunday, with a slight chance for storms. 93, lots of sunshine Monday. Currently, it's 63 degrees. I'm staff meteorologist Jennifer Wojcicki.
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0: X1071.
1: It's Joey and Lauren. Okay. Is this worth it? Would you be willing to do this? We all, if you're taking time off or you're getting a vacation, you're staying in a hotel, everyone loves an upgrade in a hotel. I've never met a person.
0: Free upgrade.
1: Yeah, that's what I'm talking about. No one ever goes to a hotel and they go like, oh, we have a suite actually that we want to upgrade you. And you're like, no, I'm okay with just a standard room. Like we all want to, if we can get an upgrade here or there, we would love it, right?
0: Sure.
1: Well, I've got a little doozy for you. Apparently, this works. That if you propose at many resorts, they will upgrade you, like to whatever suite they have.
0: Like if you propose, like actually for engagement.
1: So many especially like the all inclusive resorts and any resorts, they say if you propose at the resort, they will immediately, if they have anything, they will upgrade you to suite. There's even stories people sharing online of like getting upgraded to a penthouse because maybe it was off season, no one was using the penthouse, but they're like, because think about it. If you propose at some resort, mm-hmm. you're going to take pictures there. You're going to show off. You're going to tag the location probably on your social media. It is a huge advertisement too. Wow, how romantic. What a place to propose.
0: Sure.
1: And so if they can comp you a suite or an upgrade, they'll do it. So my question is, as someone that has been married for 15 years, has a couple of kids, would you be willing to fake a proposal for a chance at a free upgrade?
0: I think I could go in on it, but the only problem is we are in a day and age where things go viral. So if something happened where we fake a proposal at some fancy resort and it goes viral, and how quickly people would go, they're already married, they have children, they're not dating.
1: And I didn't say anything about posting it.
0: No. Somebody could be filming the resort you just said. You just said the resort, it's a good advertisement to say this is a romantic place. So if they somehow showcase this proposal,
1: got it, yeah.
0: And we're caught, we're dead. No way.
1: Apparently, there's a rumor because they did a promotion once, but they say they still honor it, that if you propose at a Cracker Barrel, that you can get free Cracker Barrel for a year.
0: For a year?
1: Yes.
0: It should be for life.
1: Maybe, well, let me look it up. No, they did it. If you propose, let me look up this Cracker Barrel proposal because I saw the whole thing and they did it. But somebody says they still secretly honor it. Now, you got to propose at a Cracker Barrel, which is a whole new ball game. I mean, that's not exactly the most romantic place.
0: Exactly. That's why I said it should be a year. This is funny. I just read the other day. I don't know if it's 100% true or not, but I saw they said if a baby is born at Disneyland, they get like free Disney pass for life.
1: That's so hard to fake, though. I mean, do you have a little baby doll?
0: How many people are just praying they go into labor at Disney?
1: How many Disney adults are like, honey, I'm 9 months.
0: Let's get there.
1: To Magic Kingdom. I want to give birth in the Lightning McQueen. Yeah, I don't know. I think, I mean, again, we have the ring. Like you, I mean, you're not wearing your wedding ring right now. I don't know why, but you have the ring.
0: I got it.
1: So all you got to do, and by the way, having kids doesn't matter. Like, who cares, right? You can be, you know.
0: Right, I'm just saying, but if anybody knows you and sees a viral story, you're going to get sold out.
1: But
0: I
1: don't know.
0: It's not going to work.
1: Listen, it's worth a shot. The next time we go somewhere nice and we want an upgrade for a suite, we've tried the whole, like, oh, it's our honeymoon and all that. You try the $20 trick.
0: What should work? You show up to the resort and you wear those goofy Mr. and Mrs. t-shirts.
1: So I've heard of people doing that.
0: Or just married or whatever, or bride. Like if I wear a shirt, this is bride, you wear one, this is groom. And then they're like, oh, what brings you here? Oh, we just got married. We're celebrating first time away or whatever. And then they could be like, oh,
1: see,
0: and upgrade you.
1: The problem I have with that one, though, and why I would rather fake a proposal is that then it's like at the airport you're getting, unless you just put it on right before you walk in. But like that's at the airport, you got people being like, oh, congrats. And then you're just dealing with the congrats again and again and again. If you just, you check into the hotel, you find whatever lookout place they have or somewhere nice, or maybe just right there in the lobby, just to make sure everyone sees it. Boom, drop on one knee, propose. Oh my gosh, I can't believe it. And then you kind of look at the bellhop like, man, can you help a brother out? Like, you know, what do you got?
0: We're actually sold out.
1: Yeah.
0: There's no suites available. But
1: and
0: congratulations.
1: You guys actually have a double queen. We couldn't even get you the king. So either way, worth a shot. If you're going on vacation and you like freebies and you don't mind a little dishonesty, apparently drop on one knee.
0: Wow.
1: And you can get hooked up. It's Joey and Lauren.
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1: Joey and Lauren, that awkward moment, Maggie is going to join us, falling asleep in a public place, and it ends up ruining everything.
0: Yeah, could have cost her job, and it's next on Joey and Lauren.

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1: It's That Awkward Moment with Joey and Lauren in the morning on X107.1.
2: Joey and Lauren, it is That Awkward Moment. Maggie is with us. Awkward at an airport. Airports are awkward places. Airplanes are awkward places. What's more awkward, the airport or the airplane? Got to be the big metal tube in the sky with
3: probably
2: strangers.
3: The airplane. Well, airplane, a lot of anxiety. I think there's a lot of people who have anxiety or just stress. I want to get to my destination on time.
2: The
3: I'm
2: only advice, I just have one advice for people at an airport. Smile. I promise you it'll be okay. Everyone looks like they're about to murder you. Everyone.
3: It's true.
2: Go look at a gate and no one is smiling. You're going to the Bahamas
3: on
2: vacation.
3: We flew recently and the TSA agent
2: needed
3: a Snickers. Yeah. He was screaming at everybody. I was like, what is your problem?
2: So Maggie, what happened? What's your awkward moment at the airport?
4: Oh my gosh. Okay. So I was like boarding a flight for a business trip. It was actually like it's for a conference and I was presenting. So It was like a very big deal for me. I was pretty exhausted. It was a super early flight. Plus I was just making sure everything was just right for the presentation and everything. So I was running on very little sleep. Mm-hmm. And I get to the airport and I get to the gate. I sit down and, my flight's delayed, which is like, it's okay. Yeah. I'm still going to get to the conference with plenty of time, but, I'm just like, wrecked. I'm so tired. So I put in my headphones and I'm just kind of like, all right, I'm going to wait, because the flight's delayed. And I just fell asleep. Like I just completely knocked out and fell asleep.
2: Okay.
4: And they start boarding my plane. Like I slept for hours and nobody woke me up when they were boarding. Like,
2: oh my God.
4: There were people all around me. I mean, the whole flight was delayed, so the whole place was like packed, and nobody woke me up.
2: And there's people that are probably from
3: So wait, you missed your flight?
4: I was like the crew and everything. You know, the people that check you in and stuff. They're all there too. Like they knew I was on that flight. Like I was sitting right there, and I just I missed the presentation. Like it was a horrible, it was such a mess.
2: So I understand the flight gets delayed. I understand people falling asleep at the gate, but you didn't even hear because they'll page you. They'll literally be like, oh, we're looking for passenger Maggie Johnson. Maggie Johnson, get to gate B4. Like you didn't even hear that because I feel like if I heard my first and last name in an airport,
3: but if
2: that
3: you're
2: would
3: knocked out, you're sleeping at AirPods in, like who's hearing anything?
2: That's a fair point.
4: Yeah. I was just out. Like, I was so exhausted. No. And so, I missed all of that. Oh. And, just like PSA, like, wake somebody up. Like, if you're getting on a plane and everyone around you is getting on that plane and the person sitting next to you is dead asleep, like, maybe nudge them a little and be like, are you on this plane?
3: That's a good debate, though. Like, do you nudge somebody who's sleeping?
2: I don't know
3: if that person's on the flight or not. And I will say this. Yes, it is more likely that they are than they aren't. But I have been to plenty of airports that
2: to a random gate.
3: Well, the gate is just so busy that they're sitting at the next gate over.
2: Or maybe they're there early. Maybe they're there 3 hours ahead of time.
3: So my worry would be I wake them up and it's not their flight that they're boarding. I don't know. But that is a really good question.
2: Maggie, hindsight is 20/20. Where you're like, someone should have nudged me. But ask yourself, would you nudge a stranger at an airport? I would not.
4: I would now. Now I'm going to for anybody whose eyes are closed.
2: Maggie, you're going to be the worst person at an airport. Everybody, excuse me, sir, before you doze off, is your flight coming up soon? Because I missed a flight once. Do not fall asleep.
3: Don't be like me.
2: You are, though. Dang, you were right, though. There are some people that are passed out at the airport. Like, it doesn't even looks like they are going to sleep there for all night. And they're just like totally, I don't know what to do. So I just feel like mentally I wouldn't be able to fully knock out. But you said you didn't get much sleep the night before. So, all right, Maggie, you lost your job. You had your career all ready to go. No, I'm just kidding. Maggie, what we'll do is we'll let people tell their stories to make you feel better, okay?
4: Sounds good.
2: Okay, so text us, 68719. Do you have a story similar to Maggie missing a flight for X, Y, and Z, that awkward moment where you're like, I'm not going to make it, home alone, whatever it is? We'll get to your answers coming up. It's Joey and Lauren.
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0: knew it.
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2: It's That Awkward Moment with Joey and Lauren in the morning on X107.1.
3: It's Joey and Lauren, That Awkward Moment. Maggie joined us, fell asleep at the airport, at the gate. People do that all the time. Not a big deal. Fell asleep, stayed asleep, missed it. They called her name. She didn't hear it.
4: Yeah, she had her AirPods in and nobody was. She was traveling alone. She said she was up super late the night before getting ready for her presentation that she's traveling for. And nobody woke her up. She wakes up, missed my flight.
3: You think
4: the gate attendant would.
3: The gate
4: agent.
3: But also, they're busy enough. They're dealing with people being like, hey, why is my flight delayed? And then they're dealing with that. And then they got somebody in boarding group D that shows up in B. And so, like, I would not expect a gate agent to go and nudge people and be like, hi, are you on this flight? Right? Mm-hmm. I would say this.
4: And like, awkward if they're not. And they're like, no, yeah, my flight's like, not for another hour. Thanks
3: now you
4: for
3: just
4: waking
3: woke me up and
4: now
3: I can't go back to sleep. I'll be honest. I am not waking up a stranger. I don't care if I'm on a subway, a bus, a train, a plane. I am not waking up a stranger. Unless I'm on the plane and we're getting off and they're still asleep during like the deplaning.
4: But a flight attendant would wake them up. So yeah. I wouldn't even do that.
3: All right.
4: But a lot of your texts on this, whether or not it is fair or foul to wake someone at an airport. And also we've got some stories from people who have fallen asleep through something. This text says, guys, I slept through my own alarm on the day I had to present at a work conference. Mm. My boss had to call my husband who had to physically shake me awake. I showed up late and missed my presentation.
3: I never knock on wood. And I'm grateful for this. I'm a light sleeper. You are a heavy sleeper, and that blows my... Like, there's been times I'm like, Lauren, how did you not hear that?
4: I am now because I sleep with earplugs.
3: Yeah.
4: So it really knocks me out. But yeah, same thing. This one says, I fell asleep at the airport, too. Mine was before a girl's trip to Vegas. I missed my flight, woke up to an empty gate. I felt completely abandoned.
3: Does anybody not have anxiety of missing your flight, which keeps you awake? All you people that just keep falling asleep. Unless it got majorly delayed... And we've had that where it's like, oh, you're not taking off for another 4 hours. And then it's like, okay, maybe I'll try to catch some C's. But, like, getting on my flight, I'm like, I'll fall asleep on the plane. I'm not falling asleep at the airport.
4: This text says, I fell asleep at a movie and woke up during the credits, and my husband was gone. He got up to go to the bathroom and thought I had come out, too. And nope, I was still asleep by myself.
3: Last time you fell asleep in a movie? Like, truly fell asleep.
4: At a theater?
3: Yeah.
4: That's a good one because I did fall asleep in a movie, but I don't remember what it was. It's been a long time. Every movie.
3: Yeah.
4: But at the theater, it's been a while.
3: It used to be my total weakness. And I think we just went to a lot more movies back in the day, but I used to fall asleep in almost every single movie. No matter what it was, I would fall asleep.
4: This text says, it wasn't me, but my dad fell asleep in the airport bar and missed his flight to my sister's graduation.
3: Oh my gosh.
4: What the heck?
3: Yeah.
4: This one says, absolutely wake somebody who's sleeping at the gate. You may just save them a huge headache of trying to get on another flight.
3: I've got an answer. I think this is the solution. I don't think you just

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1: Okay.
2: So you
1: you indirectly kind of nudge them awake without...
2: Yeah, you indirectly kind of I know people that'll do that on the plane because someone falls asleep and they're starting to lean and snore. I know people that'll just kind of bump their elbow on accident and be like, oh, sorry.
1: This one says, I'm not waking up anyone at an airport. Airports are chaos already and I don't need someone accusing me. And that is a gate agent problem. Yeah, but is it? Is it the gate agent's problem? It's nobody's problem.
2: I just think
1: as a... society, maybe we should be more helpful to each other, but you just never know.
2: Those agents blast on the loudspeaker your first and last name. If you fall asleep through that, that's on you. I heard it just the other day. It's like, Mark Johnson, get to your gate. And it's like, okay, if they're not there, that ain't on you.
1: That's a good point.
2: Joey and Lauren.
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8: Here's your X107.1 Tri-State forecast. Mainly cloudy skies expected today, with daytime highs approaching 76. Tonight, lows level off around 55. High temperatures reach up to 81. Tomorrow, bright sunshine. High temperatures reach up to 87 Sunday, with a slight chance for storms. 93, lots of sunshine Monday. Currently, it's 63 degrees. I'm staff meteorologist Jennifer Wojcicki.

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1: All right, coming up is the good stuff, your feel-good stories. Teachers, we love highlighting teachers going above and beyond. And literally, this teacher going above and beyond in Brazil. We'll tell you next on Joey and Lauren.

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2: It's Joey and Lauren. It's time for your good stuff, your feel-good stories from the week. We go to England where there's a bus that's gone viral. Why? It is a dog-only school bus. It's called Billy's Bus, and it's a canine shuttle. It picks up dogs and takes them out so people can drop their dogs off. They take them to some dog park, and then they load them back up and bring them to your house. How amazing
3: is
2: that?
3: That is so cute.
2: Also, how many adults would sign up to just sit in that bus?
4: Just for the therapy alone, be able to snuggle with all the dogs?
2: Yeah, just thought that was cool. This story also amazing. Teachers, we love you. Teachers, we love you. Teachers, we love you. We can't share that enough. A teacher in Brazil, her name is Helmer de Castro, gained recognition for ensuring student Helm Victoria could participate in a school field trip despite being paralyzed, and it was a hike. This teacher carried the paralyzed student on her back for the entirety of the hike to make sure that she felt included. Oh, my gosh. How do you not just love that story?
3: That is so touching.
4: That's amazing because, you know, you want to talk about inclusivity and you want to include everyone. And it's hard when you have a disability that keeps you from doing something that a lot of the other classmates are doing. And for the teacher to go that extra mile... Pun intended.
2: That's very good.
4: That's amazing.
2: That's very good. Also, running a marathon is tough enough, but how about this? A father completes the London Marathon carrying around his late son's shoes, aiming to finish the race alongside him. So this man, Sarai Manai Davis, ran in the 2026 London Marathon. Well, around his neck, he was carrying the shoes of his late son, Hugh, who passed away from cancer at the age of 6. And so he ran with these shoes around his neck. And he did so that he could race alongside him. And it's just like, man, I know.
4: Oh, it's so tender. Oh, that's so sweet. And what an accomplishment for him to complete the race. And I bet you he felt his son with him.
2: Yeah, he also wore a shirt featuring names of 500 children who lost their lives to cancer. So just an amazing gesture there. And that is the good stuff. It's Joey and Lauren.
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3: Here we go. Final hour on your Friday. Final hour on your Friday. Getting ready for the weekend.
4: Friday. Yeah, I'm very excited. Busy weekend for us. I feel like I always say that because it is. It's just always busy.
3: We got a kid's birthday party.
4: Yeah. Oh, shoot. I got to get a gift.
3: Yeah. How old?
4: Three.
3: Oh, okay. Well, let's just give one of our kids a little toys.
4: Truth. I'll do that. I'll find something.
3: There's got to be something with a wrapper still on it. Yeah.
4: I know, right?
3: Absolutely. Secondhand gift?
4: Yeah, it's just, you know, everybody's busy now and kids make it all the more
3: busy. Do you know the birthday party menu?
4: No. So here's what's interesting.
3: It's Costco pizza.
4: It's during dinner time. It's not like an afternoon. And most kids' birthday parties we've gone to are like
3: 2 to 4, yeah.
4: But like noon or whatever, like middle of the day. But this is evening. So I have no idea.
3: Do I eat dinner first?
4: Yeah.
3: What time?
4: It's like 5 to 7 or 4 to 6. I gotta look at the
3: prime
4: again.
3: I mean, Saturday night dinner time.
4: I don't know. That's
3: at minimum, I want a pizza. Yeah, I'm a little worried now because somebody's like, "Oh, just a little hors d'oeuvres at 5 o'clock, girl." No, hors d'oeuvres are for 11. What are we doing?
4: Exactly.
3: All right, trending stories are next.
4: Yeah, I'm going there. I just found out some details on the cost of living from 1975 compared to now, and it's next on Joey and Lauren.
5: Joey and Lauren in the morning.

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2: It's Joey and Lauren. It's Trending Stories. Here we go, Lauren. What's trending?
3: I hate to bring down the room, but I have stats on how much it costs to live in 1975 compared to right now. Just things like a house, how much it costs.
2: Way to bring up the depression this morning, man.
3: Okay, let's talk about it. A brand new home, on average, in 1975 was...
2: like $40,000.
3: $39,000.
2: Yeah, yeah, yeah. Cool.
3: That's all right, if that didn't make you feel bad. What about gas? How expensive was gas in 1975?
2: 72 cents.
3: No, 57 cents a gallon, baby.
2: If someone did that here, oh my gosh. I can't imagine.
3: In 1975, $1 is worth what $6.18 is now.
2: No way. Wow.
3: So think about that, like when you go grocery shopping.
2: Yeah.
3: What that could have done for you.
2: What you can buy for $6 in 1975, you can buy for $1.
3: And I mean, just multiply anything, right? Yeah. So like if you're buying something for $10, now it's like $60.
2: That's crazy.
3: I know, but I think we're all feeling it. I did hear that gas prices are supposed to go down. Yeah. So
2: here's the thing that I don't get, and I'm still trying to figure out. Pizza. Pizza is pretty much stayed the same price. Have you realized that?
3: Like, there's some money laundering or something going on with pizza places.
2: How in the world? Because like McDonald's more expensive. All the Burger King, Taco Bell, they're all. But like Pizza Hut or Domino's, for the most part, pizza prices have stayed the same. Like, I can still probably go get a large pizza for $10.
3: Well, and especially if you're following the deal.
2: Yeah,
3: like if they have
2: it's
3: like kind of
2: crazy.
3: Yeah, you're not
2: like,
3: wrong.
2: Inflation of pizza should be like $40. Crazy.
3: It really is. The whole FIFA World Cup host stadiums and covering up logos situation. You've heard about this. If you have not, well, logos that are on all these stadiums in the host cities have to be covered up. Yes, even the logos that are on top of a dome on top of the stadium. Now, we've heard about this and we've seen it all covered up. They've been able to make it happen. But Gillette Stadium, which they're calling Boston Stadium now because they can't even give love to Gillette, right? It's called Boston Stadium right now. They had to cover up all of their seats because every seat had the Gillette logo on it.
2: Yeah, it's crazy.
3: And so they put a little piece of tape over all of them. 64,146 little pieces of tape.
2: Imagine that being
3: your
2: job.
3: They had to walk around and put on all the
2: seats. It's crazy. And maybe you've noticed, like, if you've been watching, you're like, what is Seattle Stadium or what is Boston Stadium? Yeah, it's because they can only have their corporate sponsors. Yeah. Just crazy.
3: I know. This is crazy, too. An alarm clock forcing you to do a puzzle when you wake up. This sounds like a nightmare.
2: I've seen the ads for these apps that make you do something.
3: This is an actual physical puzzle, though. It's not an app. So I've seen it's in development. It is an alarm clock. It's not your phone. It's an actual alarm clock that sits on your nightstand. And when the alarm goes off, it like spits out some puzzle pieces that end up like flying off of your
2: and you got to put it
3: your
2: together.
3: Nightstand. And then you have to grab them and put them back in the slots on your alarm clock.
2: Boy, what does that say about our society? That we've like back in the day, my ancestors, first of all, half of them didn't have alarm clocks. Then they got one. It goes off one time and they get up. We're like, yeah, I need about 7 alarms, and I need it. One of them has to be in the corner of my room, so I'll actually get out of my bed.
3: I actually have to get up. What's the game? You've got to refresh my memory. I'm thinking there was a game when we were growing up.
2: Don't Wake Daddy?
3: No, it had the pieces, like little shapes, and it
2: Tetris?
3: Would like no. It was like a board game, and it would like they would pop out, and you had to like put them all back in.
2: Operation?
3: No, it's like Operation.
2: Lauren, I have no idea.
3: Oh my gosh! Someone will tell me. It's on the tip of my tongue, but that's what it reminds me of.
2: Hungry, hungry hippos.
3: No, but that was fun.
2: That was great.
3: I had some great hungry hippo
2: sessions. We never had hungry hippo money, so I just had to live through it through the TV commercials.
3: It was at my grandma's house, and so we only got to play it at my grandma's house. So it was a lot of fun.
2: But we had Don't Wake Daddy. That's a good game.
3: It is. That one was fun. Did you ever play Don't Eat Tommy? Don't Eat Tommy?
2: You ever play that? What serial killer game were you playing?
3: It was a game with like Skittles, okay? So it's not a board game. But you'd have Skittles. Somebody would leave the room. Someone would leave the room. The rest of the people with the rest of the Skittles would pick that one's Tommy. The red one is Tommy,
2: right? Yeah.
3: And then whoever would come back in the room, they had to pick a Skittle to eat. And if they picked up the red one, everybody would have to go, "Don't eat Tommy!" But the goal was you had to eat every other Skittle.
2: Yeah.
3: But not Tommy.
2: Yeah. Yeah, I mean, I'm so glad that we didn't know each other when you were that young.
3: Those are some of your
2: Hey, you want to come over and play Don't Eat Tommy? It's Joey and Lauren.
3: Hey, it's Joey and Lauren on X107.1. 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
11: Here's your X-1071 Tri-State forecast. Mainly cloudy skies expected today, with daytime highs approaching 76. Tonight, lows level off around 55. High temperatures reach up to 81. Tomorrow, bright sunshine. High temperatures reach up to 87 Sunday, with a slight chance for storms. 93, lots of sunshine Monday. Currently, it's 64 degrees. I'm staff meteorologist Jennifer Vujcicki.

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1: It's Joey and Lauren, and for all intents and purposes, I might turn into a superhero. I don't know. We're going to have to wait and find out because I swallowed something. And you know how this works. You swallow something, you bite something, you're exposed to something. I mean, come on. Like, Spider-Man gets bit by one spider and all of a sudden his world has changed. Right? I mean, there's got to be some other ones.
0: I would love to be able to crawl up a wall. Just like Spider-Man. I don't know why. I have no reason to, but I just feel like it'd be cool.
1: Hide and seek would be awesome.
0: Like, yeah, exactly. Or you can, like, climb up the stairs to, like, the second floor or whatever without using the stairs.
1: See, these are the things. Instead of, you know, saving humanity and fighting crime, Lauren's like, yeah, but I could skip stairs.
0: Sticky fingers.
1: So it all has to do with me changing a light bulb. We had a patio light go out. So we had, like, these little can lights, pot lights, whatever they're called, in our patio, in our front patio, and I had to replace it because it was out. And so it's one of those things. I get a chair. I'm standing on there. I stand on the chair, and it's, like, barely. I mean, I'm on tippy toes, and I can barely reach the top of, like, the awning where I need to pull down this light. It's got these little hooks that you pinch in, and then you unscrew the light bulb. Make sense?
0: Mm-hmm.
1: Right? As I am pulling down this light, I am not joking you when I say about 1,000 dead gnats fall on my face.
0: Oh,
1: and yes,
0: no.
1: I absolutely had a couple that landed in my mouth and all over everywhere. And it was disgusting. And the neighbor was, like, across the street.
0: Did
1: and
0: you go, shriek? Did you shriek?
1: Oh, I literally went, like, just like that. Just like, it was like three different levels. And I had gnats everywhere stuck in my bald head. And yes, I absolutely swallowed a couple of dead gnats. Because they're tiny, right? Gnats are these little, little tiny bugs.
0: So what's the superpowers for Gnat Man?
1: That's what I don't know. But I am officially Gnat Man. But what do gnats...
0: You have terrible luck with this stuff.
1: I have terrible luck. I've had birds fly at me.
0: Well, that's what I was going to say. This was, I don't know, like 6 years ago, maybe longer. I'm sure we discussed it on the show. But we had birds that ended up crawling into the little vent that connects to your dryer on the side of the house.
1: Yep.
0: And you had to go and, like, get these birds out. And all the birds flew out. You fell off the ladder.
1: Yeah.
0: Like,
1: it was awful. You've had some problems. The mom bird literally was just swooping down and attacking me. I've had that. I've had all of it. I just asked what happens if I swallow a gnat. And it just says your stomach acid will quickly kill it and digest it. It won't survive in your body or lay eggs. And most people...
0: Why didn't you think about laying eggs? Oh, my gosh.
1: Well, they were dead. So it was... I mean, none of them were alive.
0: I know, but if one happened to be alive...
1: Yeah. Most people won't notice any symptoms. So I will not turn into Gnat Man. But
0: yeah,
1: I don't even know what...
0: Let's say you do.
1: What
0: kind of superpower you get? Ask your phone to be fun for a minute.
1: What are the top traits of gnats turn into Gnat Man? All right, let's find out what I would have. If you became Gnat Man, your superpowers would be elite flight agility.
0: Oh.
1: They're able to stop on a dime. Obviously, tiny size.
0: Okay.
1: I'd be able to fit into anything. Annoyance aura. It says I'd be very annoying. And fast reflexes.
0: You got that. You got that one.
1: Not great. Short burst speed. Yeah, it's just, but the problem is with gnats is I need buddies, so... long story short, I had a little gnat for some protein last night.
0: They are some of the most annoying little bugs.
1: They are the worst.
0: I forget that they exist, but someone's got to fill me in on when do they migrate and stuff. Because I kind of feel
1: like they're not around all the time.
0: They're not, but I feel like when they are, do they swarm and follow your head? Because I've been on walks before with the kids or on a jog or something, and they're just like all around me.
1: See them in a group.
0: Me?
1: No, I think they stay in a group just in the middle of the air.
0: But I feel like they follow where I'm going. That's what I'm saying. Unless there's that many throughout the whole sidewalk.
1: I don't know if they're followers. Now, I feel like wasps will follow you. Yeah, exactly. So, Gnat Man, here we come. And, sorry, I just had another one stuck in my throat. It's Joey and Lauren.
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0: X1071.
1: It's Joey and Lauren, makeup or breakup. Jason thought it went well with Bree, but was another woman involved?
0: Yeah, there was. Spoiler alert. And it's next on Joey and Lauren.

0: time to make up or break up with Joey and Lauren in the morning on X107.1.
1: It's Joey and Lauren. It is make up or break up. So Jason went out with Bree, and I like Jason saying, like, listen, I tried to kind of pull out a lot of the stops. He said that he basically went to a winery to show that he's not just some buffoon caveman of a man, is what he said. So they went out, they went wine tasting. He likes that. Thought he had a great time, and now he's not hearing back from Bree. So welcome, Jason, to Make Up or Breakup. How are you?
2: Hey, I'm good. How are you guys?
3: Hey, we're good. And you know what? I love the positivity. Though you're not hearing back from Bree, you're like, hey, you know what? We're going to try and get to the bottom of this, hopefully.
2: Yeah, exactly. Yeah. What do I have to lose?
1: Yeah.
3: Good point. So tell us a little bit about Bree and your time with her.
2: Well, I thought we had a blast. Went to this dope winery. They had some, like, live jazz, like, amazing wines. And it's like, it was classy, you know, I knocked it out of the park for a first date, you know, like it's a really nice place. And we got to taste amazing wines, really good food. Mm-hmm. We had really good conversation, a lot about the wine and stuff too. And kind of, you know, tasting and giving our notes and stuff. So honestly, I'm pretty shocked that she hasn't hit me up.
1: Yeah. Okay. I know, I get it. I mean, I feel like, you know, when you do something that's not just dinner and a movie or something like that, you feel like you showed a different side of yourself, Jason. So what we'll do, man, is we'll play a song, we'll come back, we'll call Bree, okay?
2: Amazing. Thanks, guys.
1: Yeah, absolutely. Sure. So Jason with us, Bree is coming up next with Make Up or Break Up. It's Joey and Lauren
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1: It's Joey and Lauren. It's Makeup or Breakup. So Jason went out with Bree. They went to a winery. He's like, it was really elegant. It was really nice. I'm not hearing anything. You know, I wonder, he is confident. I could tell, you know, we could tell just on the phone. He's pretty confident. You wonder if he, wine people can get weird. They can get a little weird.
2: A little snobby. Yeah. I don't know. I didn't get that vibe from him at all, actually. I got a pretty casual, like confident, but not cocky and casual kind of a guy. And I don't know. I only talked to him for like 2 minutes.
1: Sounds like Lauren's got a crush.
2: That's kind of how I felt talking to him.
1: All right. Well, we got to get Bree's side, so let's talk to Bree.
3: Hello.
1: Hello, is this Bree?
3: Yes, it is. Who's this?
1: Bree, hey, this is Joey and Lauren in the morning radio show. How are you? Hi. Okay, you
2: hey,
1: know
2: Bree?
1: Who we are.
2: Hi, all right,
1: awesome. Sweet.
3: I'm good.
1: Good. Do you know why? Well, I'll tell you. We're calling you because Jason reached out to us.
3: Oh, okay.
2: The attitude changed so quickly.
1: Yeah.
2: So Bree, if you have a second, we're curious if maybe you can share with us your side of things with Jason. He called us and basically told us he really likes you and would love to see you again. But obviously, I get the vibe that you're not feeling the same way. But we're just trying to get him some answers. If you'd be willing to share.
3: It was just weird. Like, it was fine. I just felt like the third wheel, like, on our date with him with his phone. It was weird.
1: Oh, okay. So,
2: what are you?
1: Screen time guy or big, like, was he on his phone, texting, scrolling?
3: It was more so, like, what he was texting and who he was texting. He would, like, he was obsessed with his ChatGPT, and he would, like, ask ChatGPT things, but, like, incessantly, and he even had a name for her. Like, he calls her Lisa.
2: Oh, geez.
3: And, like,
2: yeah,
3: it was weird. It felt like he was flirting with her. He would be like, Lisa, how do you pronounce this wine? And then she literally said, thanks, sweetie.
2: Oh, my gosh. Okay, so Joey does this with Marissa.
1: Marissa is my girl.
2: Oh, my gosh, this is hilarious.
1: Now I feel attacked.
2: Bree,
1: so.
2: Joey will talk to, I don't know if you know, he will talk to his ChatGPT, and I'm like, hey, Marissa, what's the weather like in blah, blah, blah? And then she'll, like, respond. And they have this whole, it's, like, weird.
1: It's not weird.
2: So,
4: I'm not the only one.
1: No,
4: I'm not the only one.
1: Jason!
3: Oh my God.
1: You got Lisa. I got Marissa. They're great people or
2: no, they're not.
1: Robots or whatever.
2: Oh, it's weird.
1: I need to sit this one out because I'm guilty. Now, I'm not saying I flirt.
4: No, you can't sit it out. I need backup on this.
1: So, all right, well,
2: so
1: I think it's fine.
2: Let's let Bree and Jason kind of hash this out. Jason, do you think that you come off as flirting? Like, describe your side of when you're talking to Lisa.
4: No, okay, this is the thing. Like, I don't want to just keep asking my phone, like, hey, ChatGPT, hey, chat. Like,
1: I'm with you.
4: I gave her a name, Lisa. Like, you know, she's nice. And it's weird that you'd be jealous of, like, a robot, you know?
3: First of all, she's nice. She's not real. Like, that's weird.
4: Oh, I'm aware of that. The future.
3: I'm not jealous. I just think that perspective is weird. I'm not a jealous person at all. But, like, calling her sweetie, like, was just so
2: that is
4: kind
2: well,
4: of and, like, kind of it, a joke.
1: Yeah, I mean, it
4: I
1: was,
4: mean,
1: yeah,
4: kind of a joke.
1: Like, sometimes I've wanted to call Marissa sweetie. Now I hold back. I'm a happily married man. But sometimes she is very nice.
2: No, you'll be like, thanks, babe. Thanks, babe.
1: So I have Marissa, Jason has Lisa. I think what we're learning, Jason, because I've been in the doghouse for a while with this, I think you just got to, I mean, keeping it a secret makes it almost worse, but it's almost like, but I'm with you. I hate just saying, hey, chat. Give them a name.
2: I think there's, and Bree, I'm kind of with you on this. I don't think it's a jealousy thing. I think it's just it's very peculiar. Like, it's just kind of like, oh, that's weird because it's not
1: so you must not, Bree,
3: it's
1: have
3: like,
1: you?
3: Did you guys saw her, right? Like,
1: yeah.
3: It evoked that for me.
1: Okay.
4: Well, that's not like, what's his name in her?
1: Joaquin
4: like,
1: Phoenix. Bree, maybe, what if you, you know, Bree, do you use ChatGPT or are you like anti?
3: For sure.
1: Okay.
3: But it's
1: all right.
3: Profesh.
1: So call him,
3: you know, that's it.

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1: So why not, Bree? Why don't you change your voice to a guy? Call him Brandon, and all of a sudden you'll be calling him Hunk. I mean, you know,
2: absolutely.
3: That's weird.
2: It's the future.
3: This is getting weird.
1: 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Ew. How about that? It's Joey and Lauren.
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9: Here's your X1071 Tri-State forecast. A mix of clouds and sun today with a chance for scattered showers. Highs around 76, lows level off around 55. Tonight, mainly clear. Tomorrow, highs around 81. Temps above average Sunday and Monday with highs from the upper 80s to the low 90s. Slight chance of thunderstorms Sunday. Right now, it's 64 degrees. I'm staff meteorologist Jennifer Wojcicki.
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1: All right, wrapping up the show. What did we learn is coming up next?
0: So I gave out my personal list of things that are embarrassing that shouldn't be embarrassing. And a lot of you are texting in yours things that are embarrassing for no reason.

0: X1071.
1: It's Joey and Lauren. It's time for What Did We Learn on the show today. Lauren, what did we learn?
0: Well, I brought up my personal list of things that feel embarrassing that shouldn't be embarrassing. Okay, so some of the ones on my list, and then I'll get to your text on it. But some of the ones for me was like when you're chasing after a piece of paper that's blowing away in the wind and you have to like follow it and try and catch it before it blows away. Exiting a body of water, embarrassing. Crossing the street while someone's waiting for you, embarrassing. Another one for me is leaving a movie theater. Like when the movie ends at the theater, it feels embarrassing when everybody's leaving. Because like, kind of quiet.
1: The lights turn on. Also, you realize how big of a slob you are. Like, you turn on lights, you're like, I missed that much popcorn.
0: Yeah, or waiting for your luggage at the baggage claim feels embarrassing. But some of you texting in, your little things that are embarrassing that shouldn't be. Or they're embarrassing for no reason. This one says, what about pumping gas? I don't know why, but I feel like everyone at the gas station is just watching me do it wrong.
1: Well, when a car's behind me waiting oh my gosh.
0: I think when anybody's waiting on you for anything, it's embarrassing.
1: Yeah.
0: Also embarrassing, if I'm trying to do like a work task and my boss is in the room, I feel embarrassed. Like all of a sudden I lose all function and I don't know how to do it. It's like when somebody's standing behind you and you're trying to type and you mess up every word you're typing.
1: Also, someone said answering questions from the doctor, even though like there's no right or wrong answers when they're like a lot of times people with the alcohol were like, do you drink? You want to be like,
0: no.
1: Well, what if I say yes, do you like, oh, okay, because it's, you know what I mean? So you're like, what kind of a question is this?
0: This one says parallel parking is embarrassing.
1: Amen. Yeah, nope. Trust me, backing my car into a spot already, even though I like doing it and I know it annoys people, there's just something about people watching you park.
0: Someone says getting called on in a waiting room is embarrassing. Yeah. So, like, you're in an empty, or you're in a full waiting room, and it's
2: like,
0: quiet.
2: Lauren, you're like, that's me.
0: What about this one? Opening a birthday card or birthday gift in front of people.
1: Yes. True story. I had a friend of mine that refused to open presents in front of anybody. So, like, on her birthday, I got her a gift, and she's like, thank you. And I was like, open it. She's like, no.
0: Maybe
1: and
0: later.
1: Her mom's like, oh, yeah, she won't. She'll open it later.
0: This one says walking into a room carrying food is embarrassing. Like, oh, I have to eat.
1: Being the first one to get seconds is embarrassing, too. Or, you know what? When there's an appetizer and then you all take one and there's like three left, being the one that grabs the second one, tough. We had that. We got a bloomin' onion and like there was just a little chunk left and I'm like, I'll take that.
0: This one says when someone holds the door for you from too far away and you have to do that little speed walk.
1: Just had that last week. I open it, and even they looked at me like, dude, seriously? Like, it's going to be a minute.
0: This one is so true. This texture says, trying to get out of an inflatable tube or a floaty at the pool.
1: Yeah.
0: Out or in. I feel like it is always so awkward.
1: You got to do that wiggle wiggle. Yeah, absolutely. Wow, that's great. If you missed any part of the show, listen to the Joey and Lauren On Demand podcast, wherever you find podcasts. Be good.
0: Have fun.
1: It's Joey and Lauren.
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8: Here's your X1071 Tri-State forecast. A mix of clouds and sun today with a chance for scattered showers. Highs around 76. Lows level off around 55, tonight mainly clear. Tomorrow, highs around 81. Temps above average, Sunday and Monday, with highs from the upper 80s to the low 90s. Slight chance of thunderstorms, Sunday. Currently, it's 66 degrees. I'm staff meteorologist Jennifer Vujcic.

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0: Coming up Monday morning on Joey and Lauren, don't lie on your date, especially about something as silly as this.
1: Yes, it's makeup or breakup. Don't miss it. All new Monday morning right here at 7:30.

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1: Every morning, we promise one thing. 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We're going to laugh again.
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5: Here's your X1071 Tri-State forecast. A mix of clouds and sun today with a chance for scattered showers. Highs around 76, lows level off around 55. Tonight, mainly clear. Tomorrow, highs around 81. Temps above average Sunday and Monday with highs from the upper 80s to the low 90s. Slight chance of thunderstorms Sunday. Currently, it's 66 degrees. I'm staff meteorologist Jennifer Wojcicki.
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9: Here's your X1071 Tri-State forecast. Sunshine mixed with clouds at times this afternoon, with daytime highs approaching 76. Lows level off around 55. Tonight, clear skies. Sunshine expected. Tomorrow, highs level off around 81. Slight chance for storms. Sunday, high of 87. 93, mainly clear Monday. Right now, 68. I'm staff meteorologist Jennifer Vujcic.

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2: Here's your X1071 Tri-State forecast. Sunshine mixed with clouds at times this afternoon, with daytime highs approaching 76. Lows level off around 55. Tonight, clear skies. Sunshine expected. Tomorrow, highs level off around 81. Slight chance for storms. Sunday, high of 87. 93, mainly clear Monday. Right now, it's 70 degrees. I'm staff meteorologist Jennifer Wojcicki.
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1: Here's your X1071 Tri-State forecast. Sunshine mixed with clouds at times this afternoon, with daytime highs approaching 76. Lows level off around 55. Tonight, clear skies. Sunshine expected. Tomorrow, highs level off around 81. Slight chance for storms. Sunday, high of 87. 93, mainly clear Monday. Right now, it's 70 degrees. I'm staff meteorologist Jennifer Wojcicki.

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8: Here's your X1071 Tri-State forecast. Sunshine mixed with clouds at times this afternoon, with daytime highs approaching 76. Mainly clear skies tonight, lows dip down to about 55. 80 tomorrow, lots of sunshine. Chance of thunderstorms Sunday, highs level off around 86. 93, lots of sunshine Monday. Right now, 70. I'm staff meteorologist Jennifer Wojcicki.
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9: Here's your X1071 Tri-State Forecast. Sunshine mixed with clouds at times this afternoon, with daytime highs approaching 76. Mainly clear skies. Tonight, lows dip down to about 55. 80 tomorrow.

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1: Currently, it's 71 degrees. I'm Staff Meteorologist Jennifer Vujitsky.
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5: Here's your X1071 Tri-State forecast. Sunshine mixed with clouds at times this afternoon, with daytime highs approaching 76. Mainly clear tonight, lows level off around 55. Mainly sunny skies tomorrow, daytime highs approaching 80. Chance of thunderstorms Sunday, high temperatures reach up to 86. 92, lots of sunshine Monday. Right now, 72. I'm staff meteorologist Jennifer Wojcicki.
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1: Good afternoon. I'm ready for some Friday fun. How about you? 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That's the recipe for a perfect Friday afternoon. Here's Alex Warren on the X.

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1: 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There's Miles Smith. My name is Johnny J. Thank you so much for having us on. Congrats to our Wisconsin Dells Fun Day for Five winner, Josh from Dubuque. 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Next up for grabs, Wisconsin State Fair passes for six. That's not it. We're also going to throw in six tickets to Nelly. He'll be at Wisconsin State Fair and $107 in free gas to get you there. 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

music on X1071. There's Glass Animals and Heat Waves. Looks like we're in for a heat wave next week. Jennifer will have more details coming up in just a bit. Joey and Lauren back in the morning from 6 until 10 for the best of. Don't miss it. And there is a hot new maxing trend all over social media for summer 2026, inspired by the ocean. I'll tell you more about it in minutes. Stay here. Now, Bruno Mars, here's Risk It All on X1071. For just a

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0: Goo Goo Dolls in Misery on X1071 Extreme Hit Music. 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Basically, the trend is wearing beachy, ocean-inspired jewelry like shells, starfish, and fish charms. What used to feel like a simple vacation souvenir is now a full-on fashion moment, showing up everywhere from social media to designer collections. According to designer Jennifer Baer, quote, "Everyone is craving an escape right now, and I think that, combined with nostalgia for the ease of the seaside, has been driving this trend." Yeah, shell maxing is the latest trend. I think beach maxing should be the latest trend. You know, me, laying out on the beach all day with a cold beverage. What would your max trend be if you could choose? Before you check your weekend forecast with Jennifer, we have today's good news on X1071.
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11: Here's your X1071 Tri-State forecast. Sunshine mixed with clouds at times this afternoon, with daytime highs approaching 76. Mainly clear tonight, lows level off around 55. Mainly sunny skies. Tomorrow, daytime highs approaching 80. Chance of thunderstorms. Sunday, high temperatures reach up to 86. 92, lots of sunshine Monday. Right now, it's 73 degrees. I'm staff meteorologist Jennifer Vujcicki.
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alone. X1071 with Joey and Lauren in the morning. 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Grab your water wings. We're going boating for today's 414 fun fact with the other side in East Dubuque. Now it's Taylor Swift on X1071.

Sam, Paula, and Jenny. 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Our fun fact today is sponsored by The Other Side in East Dubuque. Watch Cubs baseball. You have three ways to win cash at The Other Side in East Dubuque. So grab your jersey. Cubs are at the Brewers tonight. Big matchup, 6:45 first pitch. And again, you can win cash if you're watching the game at The Other Side in East Dubuque. Let's get to the fun fact. Did you know this? There's a McBoat McDonald's location in Germany, which has a float-through instead of a drive-through. Yeah, you can paddle up to the dock, place your order, and it's brought out to you by the staff. Kind of cool, right? A McBoat McDonald's. And now you know. That's our 414 fun fact with The Other Side on X1071.

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How you doing? My name is Johnny J. You tell me, frivolous lawsuit or legit complaint? One man is suing Waffle House, and it has to do with their limited time strawberry shortcake waffles. I'll tell you what happened coming up. 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

0: 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He got distracted by the delicious image and tripped over a, quote, abnormally high curb and fell, smacking face first into the pavement. Unfortunately, Edward just didn't jump right back up and laugh it off. He was in rough shape, needed to be hospitalized. Now, he's going to be okay. But his lawyer says he suffered some, quote, severe and permanent injuries, including a torn rotator cuff. The lawsuit accuses the Waffle House of, quote, increasing the risk of harm beyond ordinary conditions by prioritizing marketing and visual appeal over pedestrian safety. They're looking for around $300,000 in a settlement. A Waffle House spokesperson did not comment, but according to their lawyer, they are denying blame because the premises, quote, are maintained in a reasonably safe condition, and he, quote, neglected to use reasonable care to protect himself because the raised curb was open and obvious. I don't know. What do you think? Does that guy, Edward Bowles, have a lawsuit? Does he got a case? Or frivolous suing of somebody else? I don't know about the answer to that question. All I know is I'm kind of hungry for some strawberry shortcake waffles. Anybody else? Jennifer's weekend forecast is next. And then we're back to the hits on X1071.
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8: Here's your X1071 Tri-State forecast. Sunshine mixed with clouds at times this afternoon, with daytime highs approaching 76. Mainly clear tonight, lows level off around 55. Mainly sunny skies tomorrow, daytime highs approaching 80. Chance of thunderstorms Sunday, high temperatures reach up to 86. 92, lots of sunshine Monday. Currently 74. I'm staff meteorologist Jennifer Fuchitsky.
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Welcome to the weekend. We're commercial free. We've got Somber, Taylor Swift, Benson Boone, and a whole lot more. Now Olivia Rodrigo on X 107.1.

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0: 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Martin Garrix and Ed Sheeran, there's Repeat It. As swim season is underway, it's a good reminder that your swimsuit color actually matters more than you might expect. It can even help save your life. Bright, high-contrast colors like neon yellow, orange, pink, and red are much easier to spot in the water, whether it's a pool, lake, or ocean. Darker shades like blue, black, or green tend to blend in and can be harder to see. That said, safety experts emphasize that no color can replace close, active supervision, especially when kids are in the water. But it is something to think about. Ever eat at a vegetarian restaurant? Leo Allen was at one the other day, and he's got a few issues. He'll tell you more at 6:05 with our Laughter at 5 After on X1071.
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10: Here's your X1071 Tri-State Forecast. Lows level off around 55 tonight under mainly clear skies. Mainly clear skies tomorrow. Daytime highs approaching 80. Slight chance for storms. Tomorrow night, lows dip down to about 63, partly cloudy. Daytime highs approaching 86. Sunday, with a chance for storms. 92, mainly clear skies. Monday, currently 73. I'm staff meteorologist Jennifer Vujicki.
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0: 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Hate That I Made You Love Me. There's Ariana Grande. Ready for some laughs? Comedian Leo Allen is going to talk about eating at a vegetarian restaurant. This is our Laughter at 5 After. 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
1: We're in the vegetarian restaurant, which is fine, except for the whole time I had to look over my friend's shoulder at this sign they had put up on the wall, and they framed the sign. I think that's what really bugged me. And the sign said, "If animals could talk, we probably wouldn't eat them." Come on, we're already in the vegetarian restaurant. It made me want to make my own sign and hang it up right next to it with a frame that said, "If vegetables could talk, we'd freak the f*** out." It makes the same amount of sense. Babies don't talk, but somehow I managed not to eat them. And they look delicious.

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0: 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You have three ways to win cash. Now it's Freya Sky. 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
1: Gail on X1071 Extreme Hit Music. Thanks so much for having us on. It's Johnny J. One of my favorite spots has to be the National Mississippi River Museum and Aquarium. And I do love the 4D theater. Have you been there? Check that out. It's not like every other theater, I'll tell you that much. And of course, they have a lot going on, as always. In fact, we talked to our friend Kristen. She's their director of HR and external relations. And here's what she told us that's going on at the National Mississippi River Museum and Aquarium.
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1: 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But what's going to happen this weekend? Jennifer's forecast is next, and then we jump right back to the hits on X1071.
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3: Here's your X1071 Tri-State forecast. Lows level off around 55 tonight under mainly clear skies. Mainly clear skies tomorrow. Daytime highs approaching 80. Slight chance for storms. Tomorrow night, lows dip down to about 63, partly cloudy. Daytime highs approaching 86. Sunday, with a chance for storms. 92, mainly clear skies. Monday, currently 72. I'm staff meteorologist Jennifer Vujicki.
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0: Coming up Monday morning on Joey and Lauren, don't lie on your date, especially about something as silly as this.
1: Yes, it's makeup or breakup. Don't miss it. All new Monday morning right here at 7:30.